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Onyami or Casa or Bin Casabino. He has seen a dana to Sabri.

Radio Kwenyina Bwosafu watu wanim Mselu watu peje Nyani da sobe pia watu

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0: 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witnesses of how much sorrow punishment support you shall he be thought worthy who has trodden under foot the Son of God and has counted the blood of the covenant wherewith he was sanctified and holy lived and holy thing and has done despite unto the spirit of grace. Yeah, what can I say?
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0: 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A Quavia Sunday, a Yachi. A Quavia no Biamu. I say, yes, Christo. Or no, I know what training, sir. And I will fray. We are in a Nimraya Hosso. The Mojanan Cassente, a dead Yachino. The Mojanan Cassa will Nimia. They are the Boya four. Then Sunday, Nadian Caconia or Sanko Viva Panu Wachi. Not in the wind in our Macrista, yes, so would I. Miss me, I heard you all with some. By your bonny dear Tiao. And in my cheek, Obiara, you are on a majority 12. Now, Bill, get your one Robert Cassie pet. Well, no more book. Well, throw some back. Toss off any said Jack. Now, Father, I didn't young coupon in the home. I saw. I'm going to my Bobra and Safota. 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Copem said that, Obeba. 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I would have been cow. Send off a Christo, yes, he said. 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
1: radio Yesu
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0: Tia. 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Damaged liver. Alvanese, a patch up, produce a hair, a siamame. 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And so 8 years. Lana said, we any in this, then you never know. 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Oh, ha, Shabu, Mrs. Yah. What is that ready and credit? On new microphone, on new keyboard. Okay.
1: In the morning, God cannot lack. Indeed, our faithful God can never lie. Ready, sure, say we hear me one man who crying. I'm ready for so sunny and Murphy Satan sing. 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I want to do make a crown and make a hospital.
0: Put in some patch a new one, a new one, be a war. Watch a damaged liver just vanished after joint CTM. And I say, Ebia also bebo. Okay, and if and I saw this, so Union and Nonsua, Baconsua.
1: Indeed, our faithful God can never lie. I'm ready to show say we give me one man who kind. I'm ready for so sunny in Murphy Satan same.
0: All right, and one, no, no. And one, and one. If I come back, I say she was having high BP. 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
2: Hey, Marsha, yes, Lavos, and a Hondi tomato mix, Piao Beton. Yeah, you want Ghana City, Eddie Bois, Happy Sunshine Education.
4: No, Craig, me may I dream with B. Ain't it I say? A baby, I will better Lavons, and a Hondi tomato mix, no. Yeah, you want Ghana City, Eddie Bois, Happy Sunshine Addition, Edumedi. 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
1: FDA aji ejadi en katria tu.
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3: Obuten Tim Nuno. 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
5: Wait dear, Utica. 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
4: Se obi a wade de yo koi our pharmacies and herbal shops na wo pedo do a wa frɛ number si mu bia 0244 186 612 ana 0244 832 286 afi 0244 719 230 a painful a bad time wo mo manu for any kwada wo ni fie du mo twen ka ho
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6: 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Na obo me fear ne so mamen for 10 years now. 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Etim de etim. Na eloku new.
7: 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Aye eduma mana. 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
17: Angel. Papa, you've been praying for is finally arriving this week. The favor you've been praying for is finally arriving this week. The mercy you have been crying for is finally arriving this week. The speed you've been believing God for is finally manifesting this week. Won't be a victim of the plot of the wicked. This is the week God will judge the wicked on your behalf. You are blessed. Your family is blessed. Your children blessed. Your spouse blessed. Your ministry blessed. Your finances blessed. Return with testimonies. In the name of Jesus.
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So it is easy to point out what is wrong. It takes courage, skill, and work to actually fix it. So value people who build and not just people who complain. Value people who build, not just complain. And Crawford, your boy, my SCS, your dear, so this and from so baby, you bet me a boy, my SCS. One mom knows how value. And you are more Debbie, as I be Debbie, I am from so baby. And so, who quiet before us, I'm from so no bet me a boy, I'm a yet me SCS. This is Angel in the Morning, and my name is Nana Kwame Ajibo Shen. Say, Yanimako calling Sika Morgan, Emmanuel Osafo Manfo. The rest of the team touching now no pay any ditch my dear United Bro. When to be a abonnency and quackas about them, they are no panuci and cassia about air bro. Cassia about your goody, I come for your goody moon semba, and watching then I would do our down. And here the 18th day of the month, August in the year 2020.

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1: is going to be the next communications director of the party. For us, it's a work in progress. He basically is the face of the party's communications as we speak. He speaks for the flag bearer. And the decision for him to run was just to have a united front of the communications front. You remember that during the last elections, the party communication directorate was a standalone. We were then in government, so the government communication led by the information ministry was also there, and the campaign communications.
0: Campaign manager Edma Eye Owura Dennis Miracle Aboaje Owura good fellow Odai Ofe nesema hudo bia odi atu edwa enso eno na wonu ma probo se yakase yade so no ma frase e wo ye apue mantam no emu a 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can say a year petitioner. What the equako dan Ghana man penny, His Excellency John Dramani Mahama. Sir, a few more no cocoa season, a drew wire, and a sir. Or how near mania who do be on FM, a fimpino, any a drew enum cocoa season, a mono, one empesa a few mono, one ebihusa, how no cry. 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

0: 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Such challenges, no, a ya coco, or momoto coco, no. 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Say a buy a baby a cocoa, say a nest, we say it next to we say a da beno. Say obedina impobedina 70% in the so edia two mama cocoa quia foa. Depending on the stability of the world market, no set it back for ma and non solo cocoa quia ninchesa ever better so because a drop it. As and when it drops and come up no or goes up no, and hena the fate of the cocoa farmer no, a lie. I do a question number four. Number five. Okay, I'm saying one of my cancer 70% in mono. Unclarify on my end. You will say by a better man. And that will depend on the stability of the world market.
1: I know I have trouble for Penny Edma Young Cocoa Farmers Association, Madam Ajua Mensa, or known as someone who do be out the Etuja. And so, and no. Now, your free science seminar, the Natchim, OYS, and Fufro, Emudia. So for penny or no, and a da a room, a calica, saffron, crabata, a war, a gosso, and person, a sure, and I said gosso, diocese, no, a war half mantam, a moon, a most reverend Peter Kweku, a tuahine. 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
3: 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Adam of Nessa, dear. 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
5: Hey, and this I cran in the bottom of the moon.
4: And yet the moonpa, the Sessadia, a Dutchem Atlantic International University, America Memo, about Dr. Dujanfi Babasu, honorary degree as a professor in biology in herbal medicine. It is a idea, I am Sarum, I am more. Oh, Mr. Minim, wife, your copa war, 1 year, 1 city, Ninsen between 1 and 8 years, Colonel. 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
1: 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And your Dr. Amuzu and at the same Kuwe and the justice our your bar. 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
0: now for your come up. All right, and now Bash Digital Satellite. I say Bash, oh Bash, and Major Leagues, Nidia, and Yasha, same La Liga, no, Atiano, Premier League, no, and so I shall say weekend, yeah, it's Mr. When a Bash and Kasa, now Decoder over here, and Yasha, all the big games, Champions League, and the Akaninano, offer Bash, and Opea, Obechartum, now so who the Akoso, who Fie, and I say, oh, hotel, oh, guest house, restaurant for Muninaka home, one Fred Bash, now. Unconnectable. Once I would you over recharge on one a installation no on one a door to door delivery you know Bash Digital Satellite and what you know our Kumase Abrepo Junction our ship room Kotoko Junction what pay oh dear friend no our 0200 050 848 and answer 0556 287757 now on a Bash Digital Satellite action come up CBS Supreme Roofing Industries etache oba bowdan so a oba hia roofing materials no and afi 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
1: 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Oh, and I just said, Wano air to Krom Kakana Fay, and over so at me across the Kamasa timer, Wano air free hotel, artists or piano, and a cobas supporter Sinibi, and some air to Missiana, Omu and 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What did I say? No more describing this. I know. I said, I could say now, oh, describing this. I know the money of
0: oh, Sikankwa.
1: Sikankwa.
0: Now,
1: almost watching on Oko Market, and so Ness Opera or Towatin, I know pay Mr. Ebi, I'm sorry, Unia Coconi, but yeah, from Fante, a sanitian, a Yasino, O Biane Sade, or see a Reni Yase, and O Biane Sado Sibone Bra, and so therefore, because what way, so far, a year piece at war, Ubena Biato. I watch we, Uyabinto.
0: Ah, Maza, watch we.
1: $102,800 Ghana. That's 6 billion.
0: Over 6 billion. Yeah. And a team bema sa.
1: Yeah. Obe du keke wene ya. Ebi oko fashion show bi o.
0: Debi debi debi.
1: Anase bia oko a program bia.
0: Debi.
1: Ebi wene o.
0: Oni tum basa waze. Aha. Aze yeah.
1: Ofri Manchester na be true.
0: What is it?
1: Manchester. Oni share basa supporters na.
0: Yeah yeah yeah.
1: Aha. Anu no.
0: Yeah.
1: Ene over 6 billion.
0: Ebon insa keke.
1: Ebon insa keke. No. Na media two just say obese Jesse number 16 no Emma Fermin Lopez as a Jesse number 7 no say say Fermin Lopez akwa kasa on stream from two just say on Jesse number 7 no opepa na owe basa bakose mu 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Letimia Kova, and the Biasu Etimia Kosua, Yadem was some known, and the MH for Yamia to my 9:30 bar. Alvarez stories more, Elha, Yadem Mamti Moku. And look at it was
0: okay, Grandmaster. I made us say now if you can cry in second of you know, Yamate from Swan, who yes, yes, and from free National Sports Authority. And so, as you hear, NSA for H, just say, I say, or many we are, sons of Tembia, no Mupesica, and your boss sports, Tembia, Ghana, your sporting disciplines, see, or Mutuquaya, now question the beer, your diabine, sir, into NSNSA, they say, dear, or Mati committee, as our committee, no, a Bepesica. nafe asa swape partnerships ahudwo edia bua na Ghana ya sports no etime tumpompa enti NSA no enya te 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
2: Honorable Chair, we shall work with urgency, integrity, and national purpose. We will listen as you encourage us to always listen. We will build partnership and we will report transparently. With the support of the NSA Governing Board, as you have seen today, the management, government, corporate Ghana, the media, and the Ghanaian people, we will help move Ghanaian sport from potential to performance, from the community to the constituency, from the regions to Team Ghana, and ultimately to the world. I accept this mandate with humility and determination. My colleagues accept this mandate with humility and determination. Thank you.
0: Wey, your chairman, Edema, the Resource Mobilization and Partnership Committee, National Sports Authority, Womo Ede Aba Abontain, na NSA board chairman, no, aya Dr. Fred Awa, and also just say, Ampa, NSA, no, and you question, Mutina Hotem Bia, and my minister, Kase, Munyese, NSA, Munyese, and Sana Womoye.
3: So, we are Abafra, now Papa Mawe Juma. Debia, Oko Papa Che, now Oko Bisa, say. You are not growing. Is that not the case? Yeah. So we have, this is a bold decision. And rather than letting it remain on the minutes, we decided to actualize it. Are we together? So we duly report to the minister about what has happened. We don't want to create the situation where it would appear like every action or inaction of the board must be endorsed by the ministry. We have our mandate
0: per
3: the Sports Act 2016.
0: Okay, into opening out, National Sports Authority Board Chairman Dr. Fred Awa, Nadi Sansima 20, Abom Paye, Sombeya Jume Mua Dena Fe, Ghana Sports, no, Inyesika Edia Uremu, na Timia Tumpompa. 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Now, almost say, the rivalry is back. Asante Kotoko, any House of Folk, and Ebebo. Now, almost say, before the match, Ekrano, parliamentarians, you know, Ebebo match, anti Wahu MP. So, was here, kinda, Masa, Baba Yara, 28th, Obe, the year, Papa, MP, no, HSS, Obesia, kind, Honorable Asenso Buache, Minimsa, by now, O Lazy Boot, no, now, when me, Uhe, Poor Chinsua, Tete Ghana, Pet, and a Santa Lai, AA 50, and Afe, VIP, no, AA 100 Ghana, Democracy Cup, Ebazo.
4: Kumasi, are you ready? Democracy Cup has a drubbing. We are the third edition. Ebaso Live. Oh, Kumasi Babanyara Sports Stadium. 28 August 2026. Ebaso Fiada. Aye, the clash of the titans.
5: Asante Kotoko say.
4: Fantabulous Kumasi Asante Kotoko. The club of the century. Ukum Mapim Apim Ebeba. And Alfie, the Continental Club Masters. Phobia, Hearts of Oak, Never Said I Until the Bones Are Rotten. 3 p.m. sharp, ne gemre friasye. Na wuni mbibi, Kebri Kambo Cutting Razor. Members of Parliament versus the Executives. 1 p.m. Awunsa UNPC Akampen, Henneman Trevye. Hey, hey, hey. Ansana 3 p.m. gemre kasem friasye. Mwene to the 2026 edition. Ebeya Santi Kotoko, Anas Hearts of Oak, Get Finish of Devil. 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
0: Okay, into Democracy Cup, Basso 28th of August, yeah, our Baba Jara Stadium, Yam Yenshia, Nabi Biaba, come papa, papa. Away from that, Yanko and clubs, na, Equa Africa, no, Nations FC, Ebeko Mali, March, no, Basso, early September, yeah, 4th to 6th, and a game, Ebasso, into Nations, Ebetukwai, Enra, Nations FC, Ebo 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Apart from football, no, Artis, no, Ebasaswa, German Fony, Way and Samoa, Mediama for Ede Eba, tickets, and also our Takwa Ababonte, Aya 100 Ghana, 150 Ghana, and Afe, Aya 500 Ghana, and you come free Takwa. And so, Eba, you call Black Princesses as you Ghana under 20 girls now. Make us a lot of money, Edgar Poland, a ho, and a woman under 20 World Cup now. Ebeba, so Ghana qualify, Unim say, Yeni Ecuador. Korea Republic and Afri France and the whole group anymore. Now, Enra, Abra Black Princesses, Eko Dru, you know, Ghana Ambassador to Czech Republic, Etimi Ebeshia, Etimu, no, Her Excellency Teresa J. Mensa, Wano Ebeshia, Timu, no, Nomu Dinkita, Emma Oma Kwaba, Esho Munkrain, Esa Show Mudinpa, So Mabano, Omunsia Kay Mordain, Enfante Ghana, Nim, Make us a Timu, no, Ewa Krako, Report, no, Chese, Ombetna Ho, Abo, some friendly matches, no, and Sana Tournament, Nankasa, Etimia Shasia, on the 6th September. And a Ghana won the first game, and in Ecuador and a Ebeshia. Away from that, Ghana Football Association, HSA, Omo Congress, no, Ebekoso, we a 32nd Ordinary Congress, Ghana FNO, a year, said a bayer, a bit may be a for the new season, no, Ebekoso, our Ghana Man Soccer Center of Excellence, and a year Congress, no, Ebetimi Akoso, Maker Congress, and one seminal, Anra FNO. I release the venues on my dear tomb for the upcoming Ghana Premier League. You know, make us say Ewa Tamale, Aliu Mahama Stadium, FNA approval, Accra Sports Stadium, on my dear tomb, University of Ghana, Ewa Legon, Afe Dance Park, Ewa Bibiani, and Central Sports Arena, Ewa Summer Boy, Takwa TNA Park, Nekaho, Nana Fosu Jabwa Pramaso, Ewa Bechem, AAK, the Second Sports Arena, Ewa Basake, Afe Tuba Astro Tefano, Ebe Bobby, Brekum Golden City Park, Ebe Siakai, Baba Yara Stadium, Ewa Kumase, Pando Sports Stadium Kahon, Nana Bua Madakwa Pramaso, El Kukurantumi, Eho, and a Port City, Ebony Home, and Afe, or Buasi Lenkle. These are venues, Ebo Ghana Premier League, you know, NT, DBB United, Omo venue, you know, and Yadia FNA Ejitumu, Afe Doma, Asat now, FNA and Certify, yeah, Oshe, match day one now, Port City, Ebet Nafie, now near Shanti Gold, Edia Bosso, Hearts of Folk, any Brekum Chelsea, any Beshia, DBB United, any Asante Kotoko, some match way, Asat. Now, FNO, Apegi match, no, Ewa Brekum, Basake Holy Stars, any Swedro All Blacks, Samates, any Karela, Vision FC, any Young Apostles, Ebebo, Bechem United, Ebebo, Gold Stars, Nafe, Heart of Lions, any 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year, or no, a former vice chairman of the FA. Now, the worker, any say league in India and care the power now so amount for manipulative league you know amount for such a chain league you know referee could match any day nini na moa am a league in the course way.
6: People are putting in money, people are doing a lot of investment hoping that the league will grow, but trust me, the kind of manipulations that we know here, you see, don't forget every club owner or club CEO is a friend to somebody, and we discuss and we talk. Last season, getting to the end of the league, it's so bad, but football has become some passion for some people. gradually the interest is dwindling and is dying.
0: Wey ene ensama ora George Jeffrey ye wade ato adwa wose ensi wanpo ono se base ye betwe no akogina ora kisie jaben e ka kisie jaben so mfo se ona ye OSP no ho aha ye mfani ko OSP ho obetima kire refisa kets ene twetwe o ma ho ma twetwe o mu se ya.
6: I can tell you, and if Ket challenge me, they should take all of us to Kisie Jabin's place. I can tell you refis who are FA president's refis. Look, I'll tell you a story. There was a match between a team from the Volta region against Vision FC in Dehu. The referees were beaten. They were beaten mercilessly. At halftime, the Volta region team was leading 3-0. The referees, at the halftime, they were beaten. And the referee said they won't officiate again. They packed their bags. They got to Legon. They were called to go back, or they will take their name from there. I am saying this here. This is the kind of system we are having in our country. I am telling you, this happened here. A referee has been beaten. His pack is back.
7: Angel.
6: He's on his way to Accra. He was called and said, go and continue the match. That match must not be abandoned. What are you looking for?
0: Wey ene sama former vice president Edema Ghana FA ora George Jeffrey ye wadi ko tuja our Sporty FM nwa abro ne chairman Fifi Banson ebon komonti na ano e dietie Asante Kotoko asuye news no ene se 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match no coach Eric Tinkler ebenya 15 minutes no in central for enso abonkomo ntano so ene de tie ye wie ewo Accra City Invitational Tournament and also Basopa the mensa kan say tournament no eye Heart of Folk Vision FC, Swadro All Blacks, and a Port City, and a Airbo, Obekaya and Chai, and a Haas, a Chiomoho, every Gaka top phone, their batch, yes, and a Accra City Invitational Tournament, 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
8: Yeah, sorry, Ako. 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
8: Master Ite
0: of Ite Alignment Ite. Services.
8: Yes.
0: Yeah, Master Ite. Nensa no adwuma
8: fe.
0: Yeah, odi wa fidie kono ho a. Obeya ma wanka so woni age.
8: Yes, yes.
0: Yeah, Master Ite die.
8: Obema ka
0: no.
8: Si kwan so
0: say
8: yes.
0: Me say o ka no say o spark na suni nyaw de. Ode fa ko Master Ite ho.
8: Suni
0: ayo de se sia. Yeah, yes san oil ne. Ye mi a ka na say air conditioning how yen fix say on zara no.
8: Ode nsa boy apa.
0: Master Ite. O ye bruta. Kani po bebere kuma.
8: Mr. Chasi so akodru.
0: Oh, Erinyamiasi. Mr. Chasti.
8: Yeah, Mr. Chasti.
0: Yeah.
8: The American man.
0: The American man. Yeah, the American
8: Mr.
0: Yvonne.
8: Mr. Chasti. Odema Yvonne.
0: Oma ya dear. Pa. Yeah. Omo baba ni ye.
8: Yeah.
0: Omo baba ni ye. Mr. Chasti.
9: Yeah. Of the U.S.
8: Yeah, U.S.
0: That's right.
8: Newark.
9: Newark.
8: New Jersey.
0: Yeah.
9: Yes, when they say I know my U.S. no. As a US in here special also a mobile more different US phone
0: yeah say America there almost say the land of opportunities
9: and almost I can I could be so far obi se onshia no Linda Do. Enu otuka from Accra no obi shia no Linda Do. Na oba e no enema enipa no de ma no e wo ho no. Wa ma no em se some perfumes bi no ma no ayi deodorant bi ne no shia de no wo ka ni nyina bo mu a. Enuru ebia 500 Ghana cedis but fuel or the free Accra by Linda Do. And I'm saying, nipa na e pwa

0: that could pay one day and you mean to miss it. That is hope. Say, oh, bonfire, say, near my woman, you bet me as a summer. There's a woo hope, who any
1: that's all.
0: Then, and that's when you were in a man crew for come. Because we did say,
1: I said, New Year's seven
0: and we knew home.
1: Yeah,
0: oh, now maybe one ever boy may be a new,
1: I wish him be any
0: hope. Aha, ain't he sometimes? On minister deko bibi beti mi asesa yon krofo no omu wo situation anu o din pa nano pay amene o kese asesa wa nan mini da
1: na onimbe bi abuafo
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1: ebe free aba but buafo ne yinu ho
0: ay yinu ho
1: o kwa mi e si o
0: ama ne ya no pay wot enuma oto ne se senka mi kun mi ho a enka ma ye mi ho
1: kama ye mi ho
0: because some days be no o hwene said the situation is here no dey compare now
1: yeah
0: oh who say
1: pa
0: and then can em free be be and that's
1: yeah come on say we are seeing who and na ka hope asem no say hope ni wa come in ka eden so we are hanging on to hope
0: yeah
1: because some years ago come okay
0: oh
1: the days now Iraq and Tokwa never be Guantanamo Bay.
0: Guantanamo Bay.
1: Talk about Guantanamo Bay.
0: Guantanamo Bay.
1: Oh, there was a time one. Baby, I don't remember. Never go Guantanamo Bay. Because because Hono, it will take be a courage be.
2: And a bit in
1: the. I said I'm watching us area. That's why me can confuse with Jerry staunches the black soldier more. They are witnesses. Yeah, because. No, I'm not a bummy hole. I'm not a bummy hole. I'm not a bummy hole, my dear. You bet you get a humbia, nebia. No, I'm caught. But now, you wonder, so we say, Debbie Debino,
0: you be free.
1: So that's it. You be free at your time. Do you call me a sanity?
0: Yeah.
2: You hope.
1: And with time, no, you must say, you must say, call me.
0: And you depend on the war, sir, or what, say, any that's one. Of you are, sir, Bono ocean in crying near the Indian, still nano hang it to say a ye. Don't know he has surprise. We hear say, the Kubon say, ya surprise. No, now who say, hey, say, be fufro be away,
1: bet me Nazareth, but
0: ha, be bet me as a son. I'm an a ye so, anopay obia only any that's so obia o did he say, be bean to me. We have something that we call.
1: Hope. Yeah, a powerful
0: hope, no, and no, and a mouth faith now. Oh, hope, a come on, be a
1: bit.
0: I come
1: on, a powerful coming.
0: Not meet ye a person man's our tabby, and run command need ye about the KFC and command a need. No, or no, or preach you or can be, and or say, well, whom the eager oh, any the trembling a quiet crow for a fasua or more person or more a wura. A demo na 15 Ghana CD KFC 4 package ya dema omo no omo kwa assess sa package no e no ka se emfum so bi anim na emum sa igarness no no ano ya attach no to be bia ye ye life aye ye ye bra ye bo bi bia 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
1: Yeah.
0: And I think say a motivation, a inspiration.
1: Yeah.
0: A shame crow for crying. Pa ma omuti miko manimo brim. So with sa eagerness, you know. And then sa kuko drone in this any day. Fa rabbi be a wee
1: man. Positive results.
0: Yeah, and fa be being you one.
1: Yeah.
0: Oh, manukum. Me pesa me da.
1: My bre.
0: My bre. And this any man. So the rule remoa. Intimate MYA. Colin Sika Morgan, the richest. What's it? Owuska. What's your mouska?
2: What's your mojo, Makwen?
0: I'm
2: so close to a general. Yeah, I'm sorry. Why are you coming in?
0: Nana Amansoko, a bronco's right.

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0: Eje ano maba tu futuro.
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1: what you do. 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
0: okay
1: nti wase mi invite wo nti ne me ka no ti se wan kwa wo ba kase man ka nti ye bo no nkuru ye nyina ye
0: beko
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1: sa,
0: left.
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0: on your right.
1: Sa.
0: We'll be there.
1: Canada for a landing.
0: Yeah, Yebeko.
1: Yebeko.
0: Yebeko. Support.
1: Sa.
0: Calling Sika Morgan, we'll be fine.
2: Kwame, be able to announce way.
0: Namiado, no way.
2: Yeah, Namias.
0: Sounds some way.
2: Oh, yeah, sure. Namiado, be able to open.
0: Namias.
2: The KFC issue now may kaka crabby. Now, sir, and Trebi Fufro. Samon for them could go on. Could it not be, sir? Namia shed a BBC. Omo ye adie bi na caption omo de man ne say se Ghana utimi to KFC dia at share the level you are in the society omo describe here say ahokire e wo ye so to the extent say utimi ko to KFC a na che say won so so wo ye up there obo ye be kan akwa me won say bia enka ne didi a ye say obi ato ei me koy pa wa jimu pa na cook sinchen ana ko she bia daso ne akoko na ma daso no won say sana na ye hu no say utimi to akoko to wari ane so a that means you are up there. But as I draw my attention to a dear maybe say, a dear bear pa na wo Ghana kwami yank you for it. Sa Ghana highway. Dear pa na oko peso kwe o Ghana. Where if you say, I di we de okoye no wafan is so simple, wank you for it.
0: Maybe ah.
2: For say ye ko tuaba. Ye ko tuaba kra abe ye politicians. Kwame eh dangerous. Oko pe Ghana card. You have to queue for it. A dear beer, even Obika Nano says, I've no koto watch a cry, El Ghana, you still you have to queue for it. Number, he say, Saman for Ebersan Bachede Kwame for 15 Ghana cities, Sir Okoto KFC. Sir Kwame is a politician, Emma will be 50 Ghana, and I say 100 Ghana, so on to a bar. Kwame, Mirka Bain, and all the back to Sadian. I don't know, I made you know 15 Ghana cities, I am funny, say. Would KFC would we are within a twinkle of an eye, maybe a few yemuno. And a crown for air, kumu air bomb watcher. That shows the state of Ghana. I was see. I am very terrible.
0: That's a BBI. Why would you seek out to bang a crowd queen grass?
2: Aha. But coming may far from the angle say 15 Ghana and a year bomb watcher, you say, as a politician, will be 50 or 100 Ghana. Kwame then on ye.
0: And your baby, Bia.
2: Oh, baby, Bia. That shows the state. The youth of Ghana, you always say, because Obi Oha, me Kwame Mumu kwe jina, na ana ebi Obi Fiu say, Dodo na ebi anko Obi Abet miato, mi mingini so Obi Abet miato. Obi Oha, na me share a survey bi a course. Obu ane first time, a oko di sa KFC ni binu, ene sa time no. Sa me share on social media, sa 15 cities no, where the best opportunity a man say, onko to KFC ni binu, on testing she. Because the level a wano. Kwame, you know, kwa, en krobi mu, wo Ghana, 15 cities in the crowd, yeah, and yeah, easy more, almost how. Into yeah, you had the air coso.
0: Yeah, so and not said the baby or mine, no, say, you drew on the youth, you know, a juma and any ho, and now a be a young lifestyle, no, and I ain't your pessy, Pedia no could do baby, will be a and so, because a name may be why a cast a luxury. A name may be why a woman, Miss Over Companies in the crowd, now, or more. yeah, and near mama and all my developer cars, yeah, all my yeah, for Ubias will be a bit near to
2: yeah,
0: and your worker beer, yeah, yeah, ah, because of ne luxury near dear Umuntino, and you will be a near shall say will be to me out to be. And he life no Ubiani baby our num, and he Ubiani a dear, a be a bit me, but me, me, this a dear by quiet person, yes, he say, oh, Ghana, and he say. 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
0: 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Ah, unko suya di obi ye. Yeah. But I would try to say obi ye no. Because you couldn't feel or no association to person yes sir. If you know the person who this you know the
1: person
0: lifestyle. Now the person living the same lifestyle there. The be I am found a crying before you have music. You'll be complaining.
2: Yeah.
0: Eh.
2: But kwa me sa case with the intimate friend say last real.
0: Oh, na say no be a na say.
2: But yeah, intimate me case me can
0: your options.
2: Yeah, you heard the state of the country as at now. Because say yeah, on a normal day you could have 50 cedis. We bet me to case we be. But at a court
0: to state. But on normal day no be so bet me the 50 cedis no. Eddie adua obet me the aye the whole day. Obet me Eddie say sika no the whole day. Ah, obey comfortable me ho beto no.
2: Yeah.
0: Aha. Obi so enya sika na ono so betwisi so we no ono so opeso wadi.
1: Cut your coat and tie your size. Cut your coat.
0: So usuya nko for the bia. The obi e say we say the obi a Sunday. Obi a ne mapon a. Omo fa joint bi.
1: Abi kwa tra tra ba bi na ba ko didi ni ayi.
0: So wo de e obetimi aye ne so obetimi atena fie.
1: Wa to ban ti a wo fufu dia.
0: And explain to Omano. You understand? Nessa, oh, because of so microphobia, I know Omoqua, sorry, oh. Said ye, Omo mano, Omo ti, Omo papa, no, Omo mammy,
1: Massacas,
0: Omo, Omo, Omo, Omo, Tiasse, Omo, any mirabrin, crawford, Matisse, Addison, or background is way shampa, and the mate be shampa, Bobby, or person, and my cotton, Pabuani be a man on found, which the mutin be a, but it be no matter me, Achio, Omo, a quire, Omo, Fas, Omo, no, Montana, and Omo, no, Omo ti. 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
1: Mm-hmm.
2: Yeah, kwame. O point ni ya well made. But mesi mi pesa wa share free from the angle. Say, say if 15 cities. Ebe mu ubi ya yi say ya. 15 cities u. 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Na we have a video ba kubi ya di kings. Ya lasha mamfo. Mi huo bi comment. Yo say onye plants na ya be water no. Into no doubt, just 15 cities. Make us a 15 cities and MOBS. Yeah, so politician won 100 cities are a basin. That is my major worry. I don't need idea. I may come in, may do no who's here.
0: Okay,
2: but I am very terrible. All those KFC, I am promo, BBA call so come out here. But so when you 15 cities now, man, for a quadaha machine 4 a.m. 4 a.m. Kwame 15 cities.
0: But so can the social media aspect be no so or call. I'm a queen, you know, so much to pictures about social media.
2: But come away,
0: maybe here for Sardino.
2: Okonia collage, you say, or say for social media. So also, Obenya views on social media into what corner you didn't show your water amount for set plants. Yet the obedience,
0: the OG is a common dome.
2: A common dome, what be the obio, me said the majority of people that went there on one tasty care
0: for you.
2: A common dome. And I have 50 cities, not about tunnel, eh, demon. In China, so 50 about 15 cities, no. I saw no sooner that experience. Into no be an equation on social media cast content. Into content near last show.
0: A pastor man some tabby.
3: Chicken for 15 cities. I saw fear and trembling.
4: Angel.
3: You know, I look at the eagerness of people. What they were ready to go through just to buy one meal, not for a year, not for a month, but they feel I don't have to miss this opportunity. Can you imagine if we approach life with the same eagerness? I can't go to work late. I can't go and open my shop late.
4: Angel.
3: I can't relax about this. I have to be in the office by 8 o'clock. I'll be there at 6. The shop must open at 6. At 4:30, I'm going to open the shop because I can't miss this moment. I can't miss this moment. People do it for a meal that will last just yesterday or today, maximum. But what about your destiny? What about all the things God has put inside of you? What about all the desires God has put inside of you? What about all the things God has worked inside of you? What about all the things that dropped in your spirit during 40 days of power? All the things you said you would do, I'll do this. Hey, this year I won't miss God. Hey, this is my year. This is my... What about that? Have you worked it out with fear and trembling? Or you are waiting and relaxing, hoping that one day it will be all right. We have to learn to work out what God has worked into us. He first works it into you, and you determine, I will not miss this. And with fear and trembling, you work it out.
0: All right. So, Pastor Mensa Otabel, the founder, Edema International Central Gospel Church, ICGC, and Otin and Kano. So he's talking about, say, I want the audio rabbi BM here, and your signs and symbols.
2: But I don't say eagerness, no. Maybe if you say, I'm a mom for say, yeah, you to be lazy. Sometimes you show dedication, eagerness. Why is be a person you be a show sad, you know? But we are not appreciated for our efforts.
0: You to know.
2: Yes, said you because of your fasa the Kotoki FC eagerness. Ne ne.
0: Said the last time Krami who said one top politician being so kind. Say youth no a lazy Ghanaian youth. Omo ye lazy. Omo mpeduma.
2: Ah, na Krami. Opa. Ye bet me a list of juma obi okwe juma 6 a.m. Ebedu fee as late as 8 a.m. 8 p.m. But the behind your money peanuts some mere amount being every man at the end of the month. Is that can you? I identify as a sound pack on a lazy. Oh, putting in effort, but it's not being rewarded. It's a union in eagerness. Things has to be done right in the country. And I had the 110. We're not trying to make politics out of it, too. Satana BBC trolls are Udi KFC, a shared status. I think that was in 2018. And then Omuyamu promotion, 15 Ghana promotion, under the reign of NDC. In the MPP time, 2018. This time, NDC time. Into nobody is playing politics out of it. Yeah, catch up. We said things need to be done right. A man inquire say Obi, I struggle for 50 Ghana. Into only on a normal day, only team Koto KFC. People are eager.
0: You were the right skill. You were the right education. You were idea. What say Timmy Maya? A juma. You bet me aye na ebenya si careful mama ye Timmy di abobra. But you think a mabununo nurse is a goofy. Teachers are more cotina.
2: Then I'm going to pass it through. I'm going to pass it through. I'm going to
0: say demonstrations. I'm going to say demonstrations. I'm going to say demonstrations. I'm going to say demonstrations. I'm going to say demonstrations. I'm going to say 2 years, 3 years, 4 years.
2: Yes.
0: In so the system.
2: Sound
0: the
2: condition.
0: And then support.
2: Yes.
0: Yes.
2: And
0: then you're
2: going to say,
1: I'm going to say,
2: so will you tell now? I don't know your practical work. Your practical work say, will you so be at me in nursing school? No, I call no tongue, hands free. I will do now. The practical worker, it's a debut practicing on on sako kwa sono.
0: Ni rebef.
2: Ni rebef.
0: Ye mposu na ni rebef.
2: Oko, afi na okwa, ne sako ye orientation, ne refresher course for their manu. Na obi bo, obi pane, ene bubu a mamufo.
0: Biko atine fi a che.
2: Kwame.
0: Otine fi enu so wanye bibi a wo.
2: Mese kwame, ona wo bi a wo experience on radio mukrasi. Opa, kese, oko Christmas break for 2 weeks ba. Sana ya usifi.
1: Ototo papa ato.
2: It will take time before so be acclimatizing with the new way, you know, because okra we experience already when we're ready for 10 years, and our more. And okra no cop Christmas break crab out. If you say I think say BB is missing. No be a what's next for 3 years as a nurse. Kwame, nobody is lazy. The system is just not right. In chombe any money, your money, your money, you know, say that they be more pushing blame. Say we win empejuma. In chombe now, 80 na just say why you man cry? We see a fan no. Kwame, see a fan in Ukraine. It better take it 2 or 3 years and salary aba. No, as a more expert, you say magicians. No, 2 years now, I feel be a human wound trying to can. Only then, what do you want to do? Kwame, we need to do things right. I say, you have so much for Susanna, there be a politician. And I'm saying, who said?
0: Say, you crew, I say, you say, you celebrate promises. As soon as you say, you
2: yeah. One thing I mean, when you say, I'm more weaponize a hutre. In two words, even a politician in the crown, Sabia, or weaponize a hutre, Sabia, but to a basso crown, I say, or mount 200 cities, Sabi, you bebrain, you name Yan Sentino. Nay, a real fist, I'm which now we call through for all that 4 years. That 200 cities and now 500 cities are, or the Bama say, Faco to Abano. Now, my real feeling in the Biano Pesa won out to one hutre. Now, come with the mechanic to your favor, Ben Wyoming.
0: And he says you will be a yea ne se ye near to aban. De okay the majority ni pado do nano and I ye no mu din common be this our uncomu ya ye di bi. Bad in ti ni si drew about to oswa. Yen fasa o yawno. I ye won na yen choosun crow for ye did se omu ye good a omu bet me a boy. Nasa abren said the okay amount will be 100 Ghana cedis, 200 Ghana cedis, then you'll be campaigning for somebody and now say wako wako tu abano kura de meni pano no yun se won timinye because now look so you politician or Ghana CC ya wase unya cash
2: oh yeah
0: so unisi ka won timinye politician or Ghana and nano utie sika wase ubi nya ansano abeye Ashanti regional chairman of a political party organizes nkrofobe brewa wa MPP ni NDC contest no ebinu ma anko because of sikenti and yes ajuma no won timinye o ba ebinu ma wa wanko because of sikenti obebeka so as a politician there wose wotimi hu ekwan abefa so a wonso be raise sika ah enti sometimes but
2: na kwame sana wo raise
0: you have to be rich
2: no because me
0: also because like, ye demand
2: yeah
0: so obe ye bet ye beto aba ma na woni sika ye ntoma no
2: that is the point
0: enti anya about say politicians no nko a ye nso ye kan hu bi ye ye make decision no ye kan hu bi ye make right decision a things will be right in this country.
2: Kwame, I'm a dream who cry, say, I'm an alternative near saying. Say, one, two, I'm Obama NPP, or two, I'm a NDC. Alternative, you cry a day. Kwame, I'm a hard drink, I cry, no. Because, since you're now working, since you're only bear, Titisika, no, 50 billion, won't mean compete for a position. I say, whether regional level and as a national level. In turn, no, we're now, what about Kabe 50 billion, Titisika? Kwame, I'm quite better, no, be recouping 50 billion. Aye wo beje at one kasa umomu detriment be kwati a wo because of you say when your financiers so satisfy our financiers
0: no contractors ni ade ne bo ano
2: obe satisfy obi a
0: obe ma no contract
2: oya sori job obe
0: ma no so ye the contract ma no onso she ni trim say wadi kan tu ahun sika dada
2: wo che bi dada
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2: Kwame
0: Emma chairman catch him say nunti omo putin on hold omo aban
2: stations na e wo krom hana opa Kwame be phone lines e be fa voice messages omo atutum
0: omo atutum
2: omo atutum oko stations na ankasa omo ankasa nya se bia
0: omo at trouble ho now fran e catch
2: I had a situation bia obi lodi wo station o lodi wo station no ana ojijiska the new price na ojije no owie na omuso muntua no osan twan no ho ade mo san ko station ho na ma sa station master na sa load the fufu e ma ne san koy yes
0: and the example to say eh from here
2: coin oh for the ofia tonsu ba katia initially na 5 cities now they take 6 cities okwa mu Roman Hill station omo Roman Hill station ya no ya recognized station udu ha ya tum but it's a station obi 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do do na atum
0: but me kai says enso say GPLT chairman e ka che yen say
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4: Kwame me jomoso.
0: Na bibia e bokodi.
4: Kwame you be fan 14.
0: Okay.
4: I be fan 14. And you're looking sharp.
0: Thank you.
4: Me need you there me hono. That's a nice set.
0: Thank you.
4: We know your friend say ye juju. I say yes that do gina fidi mu ne de fabric no say wo na fidi no yi ye. The oyi design wo yi. Na wo yi amana fata wo so.
0: Legacy
4: fashions. 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
0: de
4: ama be ye hojo ampa
1: sa si wura no we ni ama
4: o be hwe no wa ye hojo
1: no we ni ama
4: ama be hwe no wa ye
1: hojo o be ye ni nyina correct
4: kwa me transfer fares ama na morgan kano me wo information say or matu tutu drivers and any or more meet for any beer to na me name say baby or moon almost as you see a car trotro asamon on the kind of power because of or more money station a money can I did to be on my open who said be a apply from be a tech equine or so to be chrome only station on the station masters and only a team hold you or more say ade ne nyantum ze akobusa station master no aka conference yentum enti me hano kra de me ensure say omo anfo mo pe entum but any pa no ni station na aye din e na ba bi o so edu rush 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It's a mu leadership, no, and I'm obey engage you. They be obey engage mu leadership, no, press and call Mosua. No, my quack will come as a war by mamma. Not as a say, oh, or Mako pussy, nay, ya to mamma. Because a leadership on any break, no moko engage you, whoever are from our buying side or ye in charge. Say, there be, said the attorney, ye be a man to Kakrama, ye ain't mean ye, Jumana. Omoka bad dance on so back a chinchina won't mumma. Oh, it's about engagement. Also, okay, na drive a phone, so they are becasa, and I draw drivers in your two boom, the other one near so. But Omo Moton, Omo near Maukrum, Omo to a tone, Yaneno, Omo, why, and I know Omoko engage and son or Matutum. Oh, eh, Bibibaco, and Debbie Amica, so Omoka sounds or Mudica, because Yan Yano, Omo Moton, Yano Abontano. 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Oh, there 10 cities, they say I'm about 8. Why in a quay engage you?
1: A Bibian
4: quay, the Omo de Om, and to Omo Tony and Omo de Omo freedom,
1: sir.
4: Omo Oko Jomoa, Omo Tonton, Tessa Tomato, and then why in a gina almost says Bidana, a buono, a saint, you know,
1: that be in a vessel,
4: it's no, and your fuma, man for but now it's a driver for an idiot, you need your mochi, and that is sometimes me support or more
0: common so I got to Omofu.
4: Also, it's other no, not the person, a beer do maybe a chinchina, but Omo Diano, the old one say it's me regulating because of more association. But a man on Motonia, no, there's no association. A gem,
0: you have a catcher and say, oh, mon, Dabby,
4: oh, and there
1: will be so half.
0: Who are you 20?
4: I like it 20. I'm a wolf fool. I've been telling you, Yamana, or more Patassi, if you fool. Marcos, and then the Juma for if you fool him, say, your family, Meneo, Fufuono, Marcos, Sabancha boy a day. You do a bunch of boy to go by Chesayaba. Tobato, then your man, I come winning in an abono. So Marcos Muka said tilapia we 100 Ghana.
1: 100 Ghana.
4: A do baby not tilapia boy for a wine a quaker
1: said. Baby,
4: that be sound about it. Operator, utilapia now turn about 100 and then just turn 70. Obiko or Cocasa, or more freedom. Fufona or China, there was so China 20 cities, or China for 15. Banchayafu, Bodiafu, and now to Sadiaba. Obiko engage choba operator no bantamano.
1: Dabi,
4: sir, mammy, and then Yama will buy the Iafu. It's for no such 20 cities.
1: Swabo,
4: there's a woman 15 grand for 20. My young said there's a change, Nekesi and a size, no. If you have home, Morgan, better idea, no, Ewa, Abipo Junction, my manaho. O say, and then Nam and away, and away, no, my can, to Sadia Granny and Timinto. A bafoma, ye betobia. Do we see? Said there's a difference because no one bafom. Omo de be a parachute, no more call menim. One con anima baby or jinana and I, on chabin kaho, a born on can say a channel 20 and a 15. But drive a need dear, and then fool a born a bafom to a big cry as a Monteso. A quasura and a do a be as a monto boys, a monto bra. Yeninano, we live in the same country, ya tonia manibi. Much as I disagree, say, or move,
0: ever feel, Messay,
4: almost or cotton,
1: and I'm as a cotton
0: spare pass or cotton in Nippano to be a
4: country. It's less than
0: fair,
4: drivers,
0: and be a count.
1: Yabba,
0: no dear, or your business, sir. What's more for being count?
4: Chicha,
0: me challenge, no,
4: Chicha, what do you have? Yes, Debbie. But owner will blow for our count, I may say. ma kan die we ya se kwa meti to omo mu nu aduane ton wa bonte omo ti mo din
1: sha
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1: ani ba ba toto bo die kura ba ba toto koko
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1: ai
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1: entosi ne ingredients wo di gugu mu ingredients
0: a challenge case ya but care me care se me aye ken ye care me e de statement aba e wo ho o se de Kumasi Metropolitan Assembly KMA has warned transport operators and drivers in Kumasi Metropolis against charging unapproved transport fares, describing the practice as illegal and highly unacceptable.
4: Of course, I agree. Say you ku omu association. Enti no se mo pese omu tuma, they should use association no kwame ye wo man a ye de mra na ye adwuma. Enti na says transport operators. There's true drivers, there's concern, there's GPLT, there's protua. It also joining a movie. And Mremuno, I was also be joining in some of these associations. And now I'm going to engage you on your behalf. Say, I can say, yeah, my quaint own. Me say, I was all my bob at petrol and in my hotel bar. Almost when you're quina, you're two or more lawyer frame. No, almost so hang out. No, who say, I'm pa omo ye juma. But obiant mean fiti on one casane and fini pemu. No one cassa ye me penomeso meji. And on I disagree. It's no came the coco bone bar, a no cre or the abba. I was say, almost to a mobuas, unt mean cassa obi and nyanefono, said an American, almost there. A unfair in that aspect. But a yam rye de yejman into no homo ye nisa e kobia and then they regulate to them to want to mean kase or muni any kodia ebay de epe. Yes, I will live in a jungle state. I will be a best sorry de ope.
0: Okay,
4: it's a monto mobuas. He said he came me for a bomb cocoa.
0: Minim, sir, and yanko pon yaduma. This Sunday, your security are concerned. Kwesi upon obe hosti the GPRTU chairman. 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
0: 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There are so many ways of killing a cat. And the drivers in the entire mommy accuse GPLT for and say, if you say, I'm care me for the statement about the admin TGPLT for one car, and now say driver unions in Ibio Mabe can say, they are drivers in driver for Nibian, and yet into Munai, and now one more crown or sanction drivers in Visa Debbie, me and yes, sir. Sound to me, but will be the state UBA Brims is here. What say Oko Adam Kwame, or Mu Station, or Station Ho, Station Y, GPL to Impenumphonia, the Binmu, a year Juma Elhon. A Honan was here 2 years, 7 years, home the call 10 Ghana City.
1: Hey, Adam Kwame, sir.
0: So it means, sir. GPR to Impenumphono, Quatram and Penyanom Catches, who present the Ampa, Yerian to. Into the month for official statement to be a man.
4: It's officially in two, but not officially. GPRT for now, my quasi and
0: two. Omotum. So, I'm
1: going to
0: be in the echo. Yanty or
5: good morning, now come and give us a market. You need to come back here for you guys if you fancy that. And I'm coming. But you're a lot of friends at home. Only an account is so now bar. First name 6 5 CD. Bicycle 6. Nay 5 CD. Bicycle 6 CD.
6: Naji, good morning. I could see you are taxi driving ye. Me do a report junction or so. Na on say a report junction or Santa's Patas station or the young tomb, the chairman say. Oh my entumu name to much now because in tumu be free baby my at HMS and tumu. Banaji, a draw for near bread do. Petru boy dinanaji, who could not pump pano pana or fellow car now yamusho? Because we fish the car and round ya pana or petru now or tona or yamusho. 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Brepant. Yes.
7: Much as I disagree.
8: Good morning, Black Kwa. I'm a chief driver and so fly to a Sofia. Black Kwa, now I can't say me say case cano. Black Kwa, me. Ode chile ni makoko cano. 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The case cano si ya mi si a change pay two ne ya. A cano ane ebo. And the idea pair to be a count so for Sofula, Sofia, Nay, CCDs, CCDs. You can press your phone, come almost say, I don't Sofula crowd, I say, and yes, because Sofula never for car, a local street, Bako Kedia, a Katia for some moon, but only Dunumla, or Melo Dracosi, our cost space, no matter how low do I trust. But Sofula, the Onya Focana, ACs, a little coffee, and Sofula, your money, you want to say a tomb.
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10: kwame good morning. 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
12: 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Baby a busy beer 5 cities. 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Baby a busy beer 5 cities. And I from KJ, I from Dumasa to KJT and America 6 cities. But I'm to 2 cost 7 cities. I'm going to call 8 cities. Kwanaka mwa kasa de aba 7 cities. In te beer to 2. It be soon to 2. I'm sure.
13: Akwa me good morning. Me senya me adom mo hoye so ye hoye. 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Station for no so tutuma ampa. E folk taxi wo high school junction and e ko adwuma. First no moje 5 cities. So moje 6 cities. Nti enye toto fo no kwa na to station no so matum said the Morgan e ka no. No cry or matum from last week Thursday Eben in our Moji cities or high school junction text a yard macro techno. Missua in science state first mayor 5 cities is or Moji 6 cities. 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
0: Okay, thank you. You can also send us your voice at 0246677566. 0246677566. 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
14: Nana Kwame Mpancho, good morning. Mpancho, your friend or Papa Maggie. 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A free Santasi Eddie call at Tonsu. Nay, say cities, so much is 7 cities. A whole stations no omo station so tuni o ma tutuni nyinemo o ma tutuni nyena e free ai no dinya se e free dinya se e ba tonsu ai honum high school junction honum na 25 so moji 3 cities se pe kwa 1 city ni 50 pesos no mo dia tutum nti lolo friend obi aka se yetuma na omo boa ya tuni nyinemo ba bi abafo ka bia o ma tutum station kura de kura o ma tutum me pa cho nti mu ni hu juma mai wai
15: good morning. Pacho transfer from once a minute. And so my four car from Kajitia to Offenso. Offenso can any 10 cities. Say, see, almost 15 cities. 5 cities increment. At least, come to Crown Company in 12 cities. Only 5 cities in our town. In the 15 cities, from 10 cities to 15 cities. Where are you from?
0: Percentage ben omo de
4: omo nim
0: because they say we dey oje 10 cities
1: 10 cities 15 percentage
4: percentage 50% say 10 na 15 dey
0: 15%
1: Ah, so oh yeah,
4: you akwa no se mo kura adwure
1: me. Matter is mami hu ni oye.
4: Omo mechanism omo dey go to normal your calculation. Be say we no GPL team penfor no national for tear. O make say ebe and 50% bon ebe. Enti kwame ye kan sa no ho be say I will host some pan. You can say no.
0: Oh, free.
4: Oma decide say.
0: 30 cities.
4: Bra. Oma pen to kwane. Yene say eku onu pen info. 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Iti ube timi achedwa ba phone ni na. And there's one difficulty. Oma say came the end in the statement na all caution drivers. 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
3: So, or the new Ayaba.
1: New Arrivals. New Arrivals.
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1: Long shrift, and a short shrift. Name Marcia Jensen and Pabua.
3: Name so, Mamma Jensen.
1: Mamma Jensen, you know, Tono, Necano, Suviao.
3: Okay, okay. To which I'm much more of it.
1: Oh, yeah, Chiano, Yoko, you take program about
3: all my coaching.
1: Now, Croco, yeah.
0: Right. Kwame, Poku trading, Mamma, ya. Mm. Poku trading, wholesale ho. Na anope ubi oni mama ya ebi ankanche mama ya se yemanache na ye chiano.
3: Okay.
0: Yeah, yes, mama ya of Poku trading. Good morning to. And then okay, Prophet Francis Ajiman.
3: Yeah,
0: prof. Or US, Oba Ghana, Obama ye din komo. Yes, anope good morning to prof. Baby obia minyante ne kasa waba. Na minim so enche obeba Ghana, but minte prof unka. Ze prof mama ya anso ne papa ne prophet Francis Ajiman.
3: Okay.
0: Yes, ne papa no. Iti prof, good morning to you. Baby obia.
3: Okay. And Dosia Apia Ajiman, aka Mami Do, and ne birthday. Mami Do prison officer, Kumasi, female prisons. Inti ene ne birthday we free ukunu Mr. Infum. Infum Obusiano. Enti Mr. Infum. I wish you message. Happy, happy, happy birthday. I really love you and appreciate your support, care, prayers, and all the things. he has been doing for, she has been doing for me and the family. Love you more, dear. We if we Mr. Infum, our Abrepo Junction Internet Cafe, NSCN we show. Mrs. Happy, happy, happy birthday to you and enjoy your day. Dr. Kwesi Amache Boateng and so at Nase. Dr. Kwesi Amache Boateng and so no dikan wo suya tro kongkono na anti. 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
3: 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Owe, reporti yu kutemsi isi ye ya. Ghana, ye ranki ye in six among world largest gold producing countries as at 2025 ye produce 185 tons of gold according to Ghana Chamber of Mines. Na countries you know any ranking no say the city you know. China ne di kan won produce gold duduo pa e wi ase ufri wa Russia, Australia, Canada, Peru ufri Peru ana aba Ghana. Ghana ne total 6 Ufri Ghana and San Wako, United States, near Mayan Kayena, Kakrak, Amaya Kakrakra, Kanina, it we are singing a Omoa, a produce go du pa du duomupa, no Ghana, ye tosu 6, we are say, Africa, nina, yen ye dikain, Africa, ye two go du sino, may bea, ewo Africa. Na owe a report no it sounds which they say, you know, small scale mining, no, I take over large scale mining. And it is a small scale, or may your one kasa gold kakrakakra, na increase by 63.82%. That is from 1.90 million ounces in 2025, and equal 3.11 million gold. Why, yes, son, or may more see, and qua, no. But yet the totua, or yes, I'm in, ye gold, na do conin in ano. 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
3: Angel,
2: 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Na onyame asem de ehu ase bibia mu no bibia
3: pray without season
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3: ema no
2: 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Mm. And your name is Yinedi. 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Onoa DSC. Ah, Unyinedi. A horn in the realm of the prophetic. A horna, a mrano mrano. Unyamin nam. A nipper biso. Our power womb, a ye, sir, a winter. The physical things are physical. What be your uncle? Can I compare? Deuteronomy 29:29.
3: Okay.
2: Gold, any whom you mean in a summary, a physical. And Ukraine say, sir, physical things, you know. So when you use the Christian nuclear principles, I won't know who would be a juman and I. I honor you don't necessarily have to pray. Obompa ye but e hun shade nhia because won yi Jesus Christ ni to there won fa no ho kra obo ha ansa na obetu gold no jise wo yanyankoma de ne wabie
3: ose the secret things belong to the Lord our God, but the things revealed belong to us and to our children forever, that we may follow all the ways of this law.
2: And see, gold is one of the area onyame ediama to such an extent to say emfie bebre atwam kwa na nimdie kura wa form no na mpanifo wo nimdie omdie gold ho adwuma kwase broni ba ha obefre ha gold coast no enye on na be kire yen kwan yen fa so eye gold ho adwuma obetoy oh obetoy enje free samre no abeto enedie gana ha die e ho say ye wonim die o gold ho pa. We only thank God and take actions. We don't need prayers now to, I mean, prospecting for gold. You need gold, baby, or why you for a long time. If you come and say, Eko Sunyane, Kwamu Hono, near Nim Krasa Gold or
3: maybe a new one for
2: I in the northern part of the country, baby, baby, a gold, a PSA, and few baby, a chum, near Nim Sanaman, never in the realm of science. Size in Yano, Unyamia Yama. You don't need to be a Christian. And Sana, and Yama, Unyame, a Yamano, what midi I a Juma Amanaye. Tigana has a Yashe who say a say or mine. Seriously, Sana, I'm afraid Galam say it here. I call Galam say a political problem. Because politicians, you know, I react as we say, Ombesi says, Kano, they don't care about the country. Politics, pe. And I bet you my gold, you know, Ako. Mehun said, Dan, what the Afanai me, no one, eh, the electric, senior to Abano. Say, my galam say, ebe a major issue around which I to abetia a bain, a to abetia a manuko, and I say, ye to abama a manuko for ba a bain moa. A manophobe jigalam say, no. The moment we begin to use the ballot box to punish and to reward political parties according to their stance on Galamsey, then we'll be making progress. That is one.
3: Okay.
2: The second one, it will not happen. The politicians will not, they will not restrain themselves. Oh, nana kwame, wakwa kudu baby, wakwa kudu. Na oh, si sa si kakoko, ya ye hun yame ngine wine do dia bro. O se mempe.
3: Hey.
2: Eh? I don't expect the politicians to restrain themselves. They will not. Or see a J Sadin if you are Munsum. Now we reward and punish based on the commitment to fight Galamsey.
3: Okay. All right. Lawyer Godlover J. Tim. Lawyer, I'm watching.
4: I'm a Joseph.
3: Lawyer, now Umpombo Cordia.
4: I'm a Joseph.
3: I'm a Joseph. I'm a Joseph. I'm a
4: Sanso
3: and offer PV Drantua Boatin Datsun. And so I say offer good morning.
5: Morning.
3: Nempombo Kodi.
5: Oh, yeah,
3: okay.
5: Okay.
3: And interestingly, Nurana Name share u video bia okay say wa bang and to me am fight Galamsea. Minim didn't hear right video no so wa bang and to me am fight Galamsea. Obey a first person, obey sorry etia. And I feel so sabino and to me I'm fighting Galamsa, Omo Kaunus or Mubeco opposition. What does you know by being an original?
5: My name is Unfollow me. Your kind of infilling again and now
2: correct.
5: I can't watch me in any manner. The senior coupon be and this is for car. It is Nibia. We need license, young license as a small scale miner. No, what to Galamsa. Bia nyambitianeka
3: and this in Bia
5: you say Galamsey no omo dey say omo e say ye nsuo e say ye duane e say ye asase
3: e
5: san di yare aye den abrey ye kan ya mu bi ehun se ampa de ye kan ye de be ya e ampa Kwame, on tretena wansa wubisu mwye, ne china. 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
3: But President, I can't so no one up by moon, Sanko Funa, no,
5: Savi do Bacopa, and her Messancas or Mampany Missro. Sanko Fona, yes, one with your pin. See any Momudia, young Bomudin.
3: Name she.
5: Because I was here two moon free engine. Saint in his head, ye quack where Campiani and Pesu be a banya your home assembly be a camp. And also a maqua agent Abraba Oboso. Tis a Yantimia and two women free, ye Mudia. Near Quanas and nearby. 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
3: enso nkro fo ye
5: well yes
6: afasa
3: ho ekoso ejo
5: mu nya fo na mse nya mbe mse amane be dwagu om so don ma men kase men short. 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Me se ba December last year me fa kwa we season. 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
6: There
5: were quite a bit of a bonk can be.
2: Ah, okay.
5: Fufu no kopi adujama na watesu.
2: Okay.
5: Bonkum nifa.
2: Oh,
5: I said and run out to me chemo. Me kwa yo a friend, a chibi, a former chairman for example, for never pay me kwa Sunday. Anopano, chibi kwano, old wood on your first encano. Calling 50 of bonkum nifa. Kwano.
2: No, the sound I jinsum.
5: I jinsum. Well, Kwame, your problem or man who can say MC in the yard and course, and I say, your values as human beings, you know, we've dropped it. I don't know much animal with Nayadin, a course. You see, Emrana, yes, Yansham Lavin, Emrabian, and Washamana, and Washa say, a yard. It will take a human being, all values as a human being, say, I did in some year, we in some year, we'll be your bribe, we'll be your bribe. It's not okay, baby. I'm saying, friends, and you will come. Wafa, dear, you don't know your boy was my five. No, Johnny Abun,
3: and you
5: will
3: come. Wafa, dear, na and Gosenka, or Jitum, so men, I'm fine.
5: I'm fine,
3: and you won't.
5: I'm
3: near both
5: your better first uniform. You call me? Loyalty, Britain. Woman, you written constitution number. A dear, a man, home team dim, as they show money. Because all more values. I think UK is one of the. Oh, I'm making. Yes. One more. Yes.
3: smart and young group with you.
5: Na any business? Any business? A big quick question says, see, I am not your chido chronomaco and uncle for D, a total cement, a young quassassam. Nana, yes, Yenimua, Yerana.
2: I will do a scan or total chrono be a dear, and say,
5: oh, I'm a fresh amateur, one to the chronomani. To come, and did you forget I'm saying, Yenchen ye? Yes, you could become Kramine, and a ton of pumpem. Yan hui ya, she Ghana for abato motor. Em say yenti Ghana for asio.
7: Angel.
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5: 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It is a will be quite fun and pumachi fancy, and I do one teta. Once the name was fine and I'm home. Ah, police is a chew.
3: That means only two normal power, not so send the police for no.
5: Sandy,
3: the police in Brian Yaduma, a woman should be. Nanano, so was airport. Almost 2 hour airport winning.
5: Grab me, hey, as you see, be with the whole, yet was in.
3: It's him, sir, the woman kind, and say, wa, who will be home, but a mobile be as obey me at 2 hour. Se se diem se sa no mpeso omuka.
5: Kwame, baby adena nka kono, ye hwiri yo.
3: Me nanu makwa hwem papa sa se so. 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
5: Ti gelam se ne die.
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8: Kwame.
7: Angel.
8: Me do se for so no pay. Em se ofa pili jan to adi obenya pusu en dis na che papa.
5: Lo we mfa pusu, asema ho ye kan ho asem. Me do enam.
8: Why no who said no crano?
3: O cano grab it. I don't know
8: the party.
3: We got you, you know, coming first. O cano credo. O cano credo.
8: Into your father.
3: O mama. I don't know. O cano credo. Don't join to be your politician.
8: But I like
5: the aspect
8: of him.
5: Because when I catch you, O cano credo, when to be your politician.
8: Of about me, I hear about Uncrofo.
3: Uncrofo.
5: Debio. And Kauti, no one surely. Now, so you get me, you be. Now, if you be, no, you be. Send it, you don't change woman, but woman say no.
8: About the truth of the matter, they say, Nipa Bia, Bessoria, Bay, say, oh, yeah, the Pabiano, Unia, opposition from the majority of the populace who have been corrupted already because they see you as the old one out. Sana Aquaco, Indiana Edding, say, Ebebanesa, Mitie, Dr. Machina Mitie of Meofa. There is no doubt saying DC government are failing woefully when it comes to Galamse. Now, Kwame, Unim say, near Etienne say, near Bemo, who say, my fairly woefully, near say, areas are unse sometimes over to as a successor, Oba, baby, our predecessor, yeah, Jumana, so went to me and Fabianco when him cry, Ujina, Okawa. But the fact is, say, Galamse issues in Ghana and Sisin, Kwame, baby, for the first time, near into Galamse, no, ye to be natural, the extent of NDC as a government, a fairly. Kwame, for the first time, places like Lake Bosumtree environs, for the first time. In Ashanti region, ye who be da. For the first time, see a be who video and ran see any mamba wa e to Galamse wo epo ano. Na ya sanya kuku draw record it at the to social media. For the first time, I yeti me who say ya chi obi Galamse bi ni bi at na police kemu na police if we pesi ni asu nyane wasi mimi nyane mekwa baba mekwa mesaba. No aye video diabetu abonting. Wame NDC a fili poto. And of course, and near ma Ghana for share so to abatia MPP kesiye bako e got the fight against Galamse. 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

0: Yeah, Malcolm.
1: Yeah, bro. Good morning.
0: Morning. My morning, bar Accra.
1: Oh, nice. Kumasi aboko. Soon after 12 pay.
0: Obeni day. I have problem with us a new form, but I had the change in here.
1: Okay. Now, minim game no so far. How far?
0: Well, Malcolm, I am Angel FM 96.1. It's here for more journey and live feed, the streets on Facebook, any other platforms. I'm on in Akwaba. And from Raya, Accra, the capital city of Ghana, and I feel so no, Lugona Sports Stadium. Said there earlier on reports, and I said, you did kind of announcement in Sanka, exactly 10 p.m. I was said the live commentary, the free Heart of Lions, now Santa Cotta for one more preseason friendly game, Barcelona, Nanke, the Ebron. But as I speak to you, no, game, no, Eddie to me and confirm me say ebe ba so anase e ma so but so check out time 10:14 game no e delay say asante ko toko e be ka be 40 minutes to e game no e no mo be do ha awo mo ababe rura inside bibia coaches no and supporters no be rura inside e di omo mo ho nkomo e ye 1-2-1 so some big na but omo twen ya for close to 30 minutes na e Heart of Lions for no e ma ye referees are or more a bidding game, no, me who are more probably remove. And you know, say players listen for back to a year or team basket, more a couple chance, a better Heart of Lions for now or more about it. Me no can say any day game let delay because of say Heart of Lions. And mommy drew her, as time or money says, game in the Barcelona. And then only you go a team, cut off for the owner of my set out, more chance, Heart of Lions about nothing. Yeah, the game on the ice, but as I speak to you, exactly 10, 15, 16. No, yeah, there's a Heart of Lions. I'll be drew a Lagos Sports Stadium. I na your train.
1: Benji, so it means Ugusu Awuka say you know still na your train say Heart of Lions when we're
0: back. Of course, your train because me no Ugusu Awuka make say you know no more referees ever ha Asante Kotoko are ready. Supporters are also ever be fitting no almost so semi many FFMA at least yeah nyakrano nipa be at least 500 to 600 video. Eh, Oma be PM Oma be share. Team, no, I will say, no, I'll be quiet this season. I'm a woman.
1: Okay. Benji, what the young house said, oh, wait, yeah, you rely on you so much now. Nah, yet me at the feed number, your tier 40. Oh, dear, watching you, you know, watching you too, dear. And check, you must have a honey. I said, no, my wife.
0: I know, problem. That idea. I used to watching Jeff ever so or not. Mobile chili, a crack out of me say, ever train, say, oh, my bar, oh, my mouse. Na de wo hono so ne no so ye di hu nkomo hen so e de achemo.
1: Okay. Na minim se sia fans ne e bi ben wana.
0: Oh, of course. 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Ada ma ma minu ko mo kakra. Hi Angel Kumase 96.1. I'm a player you want supporters mo bi twehie mu e wa ha. Game name also, but I'm not paying expectations for game, no, any kind of pieces, you know. Send on home.
2: Well, that's it. I'm not paying the last three weeks, no more.
0: I must say.
2: Until you're over and over, but about the last 2 weeks. We're about the person, the best team, the general, send us a son. And then,
3: Yani ya wakra hanu mono. You follow YouTube. 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

0: 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So I say and cano pay anka yenina hanumo. Na management and so this time no omunki kawom. Because ye ba ye nanki wulu sem kun ye be crow wa hananki betu yetu ye sika crani at net and so cranky are ready sank ye bed. The better nasu because cost no ye dono. 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
1: Okay, see asante eno no na me hunse bi nwe also there. But go flag ni gunukum. In fact, I say kotoko 30 pieces in form. Aye kuma from the back. Um back raha no. O ba hada na any first time aba.
2: Unwa before semester to back asa no kura no be say. Me ginger me nipa bi an akasa.
1: Fantastic.
2: Oh, enum ne ye ya asante ma. 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Baby, I'm highlight to be on my head, my hand, my way. 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To my bicycle, grandma, the detain a boom. One name, all of a gramma car.
3: Angel.
2: No, I'm the baby Timono. Now, they met me a catch them in your support. Yes, yeah, if you're almost to me, do her. And as almost by nominal question, I say, yes, Romo. This is it, yeah. Do, Timinisha, F. But they met me a castle, a abutre. Cause I never be an winning very ever.
1: Man, you said you say, out of flowers for an ever. You want more bass, and I say, give me the idea of a bass.
2: Come to the other bass. It's a joint number, you'll be amra. Yan person be batting a fear na enna.
1: For any
2: better. Now okay. Because I'm in back at us, eh? Very lost the crown above it. Help you also one in the many. After so, yes, Romo. I'm not sure if your team here support to Chelsea, but son of Mercy. I'm not too much. No protest, no me in the stadium. Then I'm not one thing. Kia Skako. Namia who says, come on, what you know. I just said, I saw on Yama on air day, I'm a 2 second. Quiet support is any bonus. Yeah, bonus, you win. Yeah, yes, your bonus near win. Suppose the day, always be in the here. Yeah, what do I cry and pay? Oh, now no, so I got football and never me a send home. I draw win loose. The other baby, I need that off on a
1: side. Who is saying, over when I say,
2: Angel. 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
1: Mene wane waha. Into there. Don't worry. Comment me. Ebe ya ni asan fake pa. Eti. Mauku. As I speak to you now. Nede. Heart of Lions. Womo. Enso aide. 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Agadas e part of squad a wo mo ba ha o se ne kotoko jesi ne ne e training e ye apparatus ni na a me hu no nti no ye hwe se dia coach no anakasa kan ye from the interview ni se or check both Luka International and they are making a lot of changes at the team minimum so that they can get the best out of Mope and they are as an attacker than that or Munia can team them and Tiasha said the heart of Lions game no ABC Nafi Yama as an attacker in you said yeah as an attacker said yeah tier and what they will want to for actually we and can force on my bishop on Musa JJ Nafi you say team no yeah the room or season now it be yeah nothing into the entrance so Nafi give me start here there's some about
3: okay, Benji, medasi, inti, yebesa connecti ya nchebi ya, na, shia sensuwa, ma air prompt ya, na, intra untum quick. Okay, so, yene, Benji, ana, Edin Komofri, University of Ghana Stadium, a pre-season friendly game, Asante Kotoko ne, Heart of Lions, and, time no, a 10 o'clock, but game no, a delay, due to say, Heart of Lions, team no, a late for the match. And okay, what they to us, but many information you are also the two way a announcement extra tnifri Ghana Police Service or Enaba Ghana Police Service or Enaba Ghana Police Service in front to say, or be a friend or Jonathan or say at that day, our quarter so house number K77 and the telephone number here 0545470086. 0545470086. Urano, diakotua posi for nim se. 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Na e free sa time no on sign me fie nti make us say Ora Jonathan or say that day e da ko ja post for say ye mo no na ye hunu ni nua ye frɛ no Kwame Frimpong a wadi mfie aduasa e free Sunday no a wo 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morning.
4: Yeah, morning na owe
3: me wo ye o na so e
4: nyame adom sisere se na o se minu mienu kabom ne tetete story no ho akwa
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4: ade
3: ye mienu a ti hei ya ya agreement
4: yes
3: se ye nanu ye ko ba bi ya agreement
4: ye ya agreement
3: ye se town mienu ye ni so
4: ye di super pe
3: enti abden na two teams e bo match na ye nyina ya time se match no kick off
4: at 10
3: e nyisa arrival
4: yeah
3: kick off yeah possible no 10 na about 10 o'clock na so na teams ne ba ko de onya mai kra na 10:20 abo ye 10:26
4: o Angel FM
3: afi na Benji say team ba ko no abedru adin na team ne yesa
4: Mako, on se drew maybe a when a ne ka yen asem no.
3: Yeah, yeah, why mo.
4: And ye yen blacks. That is it because a show how professional oh ye.
3: Mm.
4: Oh yes. Because na a decree can we china say
3: yes.
4: Team Cassiano Kraba. Na wo na unya mai.
3: Nkami ni be a kalai was mumaba.
4: Yes
3: mo chen kotoko.
4: And Momo kwan se I think last league no born one cry.
3: Oh, now to fly on square, I'm busy at crown. I'm busy at crown. I'm going to go home.
4: Yes, ain't you know? So, oh, I cry. Nessa, oh, ever so now host to Kotoko. Tim now, oh, host to Naba. Oh, Nabai. Oh,
3: Ghana, say man, if I say traffic, na.
4: Traffic, no, kotokonye kwa ni swa biya numuna. Say the same road and the same route, ena kotokonamso. Oh, omun so sa professionalism ni adi ya juma in football. So what sa si ese? In je say a drew league proper. Ube time sa de na oyeni biya. Oya fan say biya. Friendly match ni friendly match biya o. When are they prepare for the league?
3: For the season, yeah.
4: We teams in the Europe, no. I come off as a ball on preseason games, no. Say be on bed delay,
3: yeah.
4: Ebia now can ebia traffic be.
3: And no crime about proud information,
4: yes.
3: Say, game not delay due to this.
4: By way, senye, yeah, and I am a reporter call, and your listeners will mute your more information. Could be any more.
3: Could
4: be a chance to give you. Every commit in for him say game,
3: yeah, yeah, yeah. And to as a player, also about training, 3 o'clock, now about 4, now I feel bad. Then I will become all club. No.
4: Then I become
3: all club. Then I say, we are indisciplined.
4: When you're time conscious, so time won't find you. Juma. Oh, and you know, Lions going for it or some yom no maybe because football is a your chroma. No, I say, you don't know maybe a diagrama, you know maybe bray say o chroma. You know maybe BSS say o chroma. Even football, you cry, yeah, boy, say football, not you say. See, yeah, yes, Suban say, yeah, and maybe ever catch it.
3: Yeah,
4: and maybe ever catch it.
3: Actually, we play a Canada.
4: Yes,
3: I catch it.
4: Yes, sir, to no mass, see, I can account.
3: And your man said, Nipa quite, and Kwan, yes,
4: say,
3: yeah, I catch it.
4: And very, very bad.
3: Jeff, good morning.
4: Oh,
5: yeah, Marco, good morning. Now, Bokwari,
3: yeah, Namiadum, as well.
5: Oh, Namiadum, Bibiaboko. Discussing, of course, you know. Maybe 1 or 2 VHM. Also, I'm time conscious. Time, first of all, stadium na wako rent na wade book game. Wako rent no for, me fani se 3 hours. Inti 3 hours no, we started from probably 9 to 12, and as a 9 to 1, be a 4 hours. Inti and we scan out here.
3: Yeah, you're free.
5: And see, where your calculation is, you're a security.
4: Angel.
5: Say, time in the bros, who's having Q another cost? Which MWA? Because of discipline. And where chess can be a. And ka, normally, can the baby before from there? And see, time, idea, I'll say, Udisopa.
3: Ubisbeka say, Bianca, Yenj, Hat of Lions, for reason, till my delay and sana, yeah, ya jump again.
5: Yes, but Nina, you know, why late?
3: Time is time.
5: Time your time. Team, you know, aim for me, you say, game, you know, 10. Now, you always say 10, they are. Unim, say, obey a warm up, at least from 9 a.m. Woko. And see, maybe I would down, and maybe I would drive your banner. You calculate the time. In fact, how the flying scramble here? Leg one, one, and I'm waiting pre season. And see, be a more down, and eh, be a mobile trading, no, munim. Distant any traffic situation wa kra and so also we see muntem do catch him say in Ghana Premier League and our bebo and we game no eye 3 p.m. 3 p.m. abo echo bo 4 unye nu stadium ho say why late say be a car say there be any excuse football you need your time no you do so you follow because football no TV right eh ho. The schedule, so they say, from 3 to 6, a football game.
3: Yeah.
5: Right after 6, make news.
3: Different program.
5: And a different program to have. Ah, yes, sponsored. Then you only late. Emani ako affect you. Affect you. Omo ye fit you. Omo ye fit you. Omo so. And seven. Omo where viewers, you know. Because I was a football here. Oshie we 90 minutes. Near tie post match. Near that didn't we answer a year film. Then the abas, you know, many too happy. And Chemu Bienho, we're late. Now, when you're the first time, Kotoko, Ebony, Sofula alignment.
3: Yeah.
5: The game was scheduled at 10. And you're a preparation area, say, you're a game, no, at 7 Ghana for. And for that matter, as Antimine, because in general, see, as Antimine, we want them to know the Kotoko team name,
3: yeah,
5: as far as prisoner concern. And you say, time ne da ho ne de yo
3: na sabi nyese bia ye di program bia beti ma yo
5: debi
3: yan sam na aye ma wa but a dear masses the pen on a time you
5: say sanity. And he, I'm very sure, say, I don't pay announce or announce, say, commentary, Babasano. Say, cut what track a buha, cabu hawa, a month for a set tinu, a chain commentary,
3: yeah.
5: And he, it means, sir, say, game no statia. I'm sure it's very the full length of the game.
3: Pay your time,
5: pay your time, no, because game no a statia. And me every my own portion because time now 9:30 to 12. Yeah. And it's a 12 bar. There's another program.
3: Moreover, Jeff, supporters no cry on Sabah Park in the sun. Obi cross why in Adrian say March near 10.
5: Yes,
3: if you're my juman and make a cry, I'm sacrificing my juman.
5: Good,
3: maybe I'm more 12 than here.
5: Yes,
3: make my side fast, be by 2. My brother, juman, I can cross your pong.
5: So
3: what's a delay?
5: Yes, it be a nurses, it be a security personnel, sir. If you work quite my afternoon area, enjoy a shake game, no, a busy time.
3: Yeah,
5: now work juma. And they said the wood not a tight corner. It has said, oh, sha, along the line, Obejawa Kwana say, Obeja, what could face the consequences in the office?
3: So it should be time conscious.
5: Yeah, and see, I'll say time conscious. Nah, BBI fine. A big club. Big club.
3: Yeah.
5: Next time, they say, who are Reggie? And I saw by Reggie meet a friendly gamer. I saw my club, no, woman, yes, yes, yes.
3: Yeah.
5: So deliver 20 minutes. You call him on the phone. Say yeah, cancel game, no.
3: That's right.
5: And it was to be alcohol. Now they are training. Now Obi will say you are serious club.
3: So
5: go Emma say Kotoko team can say Afro Heart of Lions.
3: Yes, so
5: say brand new more friendly match. Now Kotoko no Afro now. What you are still when they ah no Abet Abano we no Abet Chemo so my. I had respect. And if you say. Dr. Randy Abbey, yes, now we are Juma. And you have to call your boys to order.
3: Yeah.
5: You have to call your men to order. Say, ah, who say, we're not going to go very much. Now they're not going to go. What's in radio? So,
3: yeah.
5: And I'm from him, say, and Yama, so, and they didn't see it. No chini, or chumanim. Experience in BNH. Experience in BNH. Say, we also, yes, are late. And he, say, I'm going to put two things to order. Need to be him. And he, that is how it is. But, Koto Konso Kras, no. And a place be a medicals and answer which boy that got us in your medicals in Biennra. Yeah, or your medicals in Biennra. In fact, born ever Basono. Say Baswa, which boy do hobby. I'm sure say Obina minute.
3: In fact, Benji, I see so.
5: I confirm it.
3: Yeah, Benji, I confirm me.
5: Okay.
3: Say, well, who Agadasa in the Kotoko apparel.
5: Oh, okay.
3: Ah, he's likely to feature.
5: Oh, okay. Yes,
3: yeah,
5: indeed.
3: Yeah.
5: Obe future me here. I'm very sure say for any match wins, you know. Maybe coach, you know, so far more about 27 players or come. So now I'm believing should be
3: auntie.
5: You say another opportunity for players, you know, say
3: but me,
5: you give your all. In fact, we a much tougher opponent than the Mabuna because we're a Premier League club.
3: Premier League club, yeah.
5: Yes, even though say players will be a free out of Lions. Bebri a free out of Lions.
3: I just say Israel if you Hennessy.
5: Hennessy.
3: Almost center back.
5: Will be Hennessy. Okay.
3: No,
5: okay. Okay. Okay.
3: On his way.
5: On your captain the ball.
3: Yeah.
5: Into, well, 4 and 5 in any hole.
3: Even three no cra refinding. Long left back.
5: Yeah, we left back.
3: On his way.
5: Yeah, on his way. So yeah. Heart of Lions, I yet to tie new team.
3: Go keep on the America.
5: Okoda check cry and see a new team altogether, but the Premier League status, you know, at the Gusuda also. What I say. And so you will share how busy I call. I'm coaching, so Bashir for see who you.
3: Yeah, Bashir was
5: on the scene. So, Heart of Lions.
3: A new team altogether.
5: A new team altogether. Yeah, new team altogether. Yeah, hope he said.
3: Kasim, Anna.
5: No, Kasim, Kasim go Kurgit.
3: Kasim, yeah.
5: Go Kurgit. So,
3: go
5: Kurgit. Go Kurgit. That's one. You share how obviously I eat no man. Heart of Lions, only a team back one. Omunya, a lot of talent. Omunya a lot of talent. Over the years, Omunya players, how to say.
3: And Channel Master.
5: Yes, auntie. Hopefully, Abia, Abiti, Akoyipa. But Nanka, the old team, Nanka Kisha Kotoka.
3: Yeah.
5: Kakotoka, we had a real test.
3: Okay, okay.
5: Because that team is very thick.
3: Yeah.
5: They have the ball. First run, I know. Omu, yeah, Jumapano.
3: We finish Ishmael Domo.
5: Yeah.
3: Those guys.
5: Yeah, so. You're hoping I say give the basso.
3: Of course, I'll say basso.
5: Because the supporters change.
3: Yeah.
5: I say give the basso.
3: Let me how many supporters now make go UG Stadium one. Because Benji need
5: be. Say about 500.
3: So it means Omu di club nechi.
5: Yeah, friend match you and apart 10.
3: Do you stand for omu di biye?
5: Omu obi
3: obi. And then another no pay and so to
5: you. Yeah, obi obi biye.
3: Omu di biye e ba kotoko ninti. What I say. So clubs no omu serve a year, omu serve a year.
5: Then it means that you be an elite games, you know.
3: Mm.
5: Yeah, the big one apart 10. Mo ko say a bit ma bo.
3: 500 yeah. So the preseason in Tina say 500 yeah.
5: Say best start from baby.
3: Na no pano rational behind any day.
5: Oh, one weather no air condition for
3: okay
5: association football.
3: Mm,
5: and probably a we are no so say we are no thing.
3: Yeah.
5: So and say obo match 10 a.m. It means at 3 a.m. and at 3 p.m. says about another game.
3: Okay.
5: Oh, the same venue. Nti be a venue e be a clubs e che you know it means me use one day they about two matches na enye say we bo na na e che na we abo nti it means me use one moment abo the same time
3: na sa crowd no anopa no kra me dwen hu sa anopa no anopa na busy hour obi e ko pe we be di no e be jai be hebo sa
5: oh e be jai enye bi na nipa ababe 500 jai be hebo
3: just precision crowd
5: yeah nti it means say Yeah, sir, ever started baby.
3: Yeah,
5: okay, baby.
3: Now, on mobile, no pana, we are game, it was a young
5: sir. And apart game, no, a different supporters, a we are game, different supporters. But what must I say?
3: Okay,
5: because Ethiopia almost started about MZ 9 stadium back home. You bought 9 near your bow 1 near Bosa a day. It's in mobile 4 matches at 1 stadium into almost steady, you know. And yes,
3: compared to see a ball break, if an obvious or many cotocombina, a be a crowd and answer game in the
5: oh, normally, dear, say home tuning ya, the favorite grounds now, the best.
3: Mm.
5: But club license, anyhow, a person football no corner.
3: Yeah.
5: So when you meet it, yeah, then there's no need to have a bubble unless you meet it. And but to the extent, say, Abra, Pole, a free mono, cotoconias, a digital muse, on per se. JF, you know, at the club lines in the Equa next level.
3: Mm.
5: Your Venice Bull House, yeah, anyway, yeah, and some couple matches, you know. Still, and the attorney, that's it. So, and see, me feel, sir, so, but so, bow home, dear. I'll say, would do standard be. Aside that, I'll say, now, boy, no baby. So, and see, Debbie Bia, sir, Bechema, over Bechim, and see, for you know, area debut over matches, none of her. Now my home teams are born in the area. Go on the only stadium.
3: Say we have a facility cry, cameras ne toss over.
5: Yes,
3: must sell a game.
5: Must sell a game. That be only the near Fedia. Near Diana, a beautiful in the cameras there. Near a local. But until then, they say make sure say you be put a tea game. No, you in a sack at Abua. I cry on University Stadium. You are cross post stadium. Crabs in a bet converge. I had one or Kumase or Boise a Brancassi. So. Na ya ye adwuma neat net me abonti e to cameras no na e kwa abonti a images na fe na attract sponsors kaka ba ba bia na e deda park no so a na enye fe a in fact ye bonus stadium kwa na e empty a eno no e better say se bonus park bi a enye fe go stadium no se ye bonus stadium na na e suru ni na empty a cameraman etimi e de to live bi so ever in charge the whole stadium ni ma
3: you stands na free
5: yes so far as a pitch no are you good
3: yeah,
5: for
3: nice. Yeah,
5: football there
3: pitch panels
5: and they also protect it oh na you protect the boys no because Ghanaian players a lot of Ghanaian players oh groin injury because of your pitches no
3: I saw
5: yes na any pie because your boy matches na we are bebree enti and can ho but the moment we free Ghana every country I wo no or ye America say na
3: you know
5: no say be fie yeah enti your pitches no e mo at all enti that is how it is.
3: Okay, hey. Okay. So yeah, try say we call UG Stadium na yeah say game na shall say na say dey important na ekoso. Grandmaster
4: Mago
3: so call there.
4: Nyame Adom.
3: Na me bisa Dada Bena Ali ne Basa ebo game no.
4: Nyame Adom ochina.
3: Basa ne El Ali.
4: Yes. One Gampa trophy.
3: One Gampa trophy.
4: Yes. Sir, we no Basa ne invite.
3: One Gampa.
4: Yeah, Basa okay. Ne invite.
3: Inti Ali jika apno omo de ko.
4: Omo de ko. Echina so yeah so mbesha Basa.
3: Inti Basa for no ombe fra fra mana be do yes one.
4: One so yo no me ye nese duru me bi no so mo fra do be fra.
3: Omo so mo fra fra.
4: Omo fra fra. Sir, nyo bia no mo fra. Sa wo to ana basa fo abaso mba be fro no abe boy nyo bia
3: yes onu ma bi kuye
4: on say basa fo no assign player bi from Ali Abdul Karim
3: yeah Abdul Karim
4: and I think say e bia we no e betimi aye match bi omu e de e she boy na nimonyam enu yesa e ye da omu ntem
3: yeah
4: and ama basa invite you ma omo boss a game ne enu na Ali fo kuduru ye on say Ali fo na nka so mu di ka so mu president so kwa wo Spain dada wo omo Spain omo ye preseason
3: yeah
4: and then run omo kudu Barcelona kuru mo so I think say when you na ya ha obe faso aye ono me ye
3: yeah
4: because Ali ni ye no me biara biara enka basa invite no so mra no ne ma me bobo so e say obe ye ono me ye it's not about say e bedru ye so because on cheche say bi abasa e cheche nji edu me bi na 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watch as na ya ne Sunderland die bi ne kosi say kusokotoko ne Sunderland mere bi
3: oh say omuko partnership
4: yeah.
3: By I don't think say sa partnership no that's why okay. Yeah say na a time limit
4: say bebre match ne jina 6 p.m.
3: yeah
4: 6 p.m. Lamin munyina bebo bio.
3: Lamin yama.
4: Oh. O munyina bebo. So wo ye fit nko ade a.
3: Yeah.
4: And o tina no e be depend on say ene e bio betimi a confirm Rodri deal no. So mo confirm e bio tina o me present na e wo yesterday mo.
3: Okay.
4: O tina ansa na game na ko so ne cancelo. Aha nti.
3: Basa for mo trim yo mo da Ali Magic Cup no.
4: O se wo mo dia
3: Ali
4: wo
3: mo
4: Ali for ne dia wo trophy bia wo pe wo.
3: O mo nim cup o je tan.
4: Aha nti. Se basa for ne di no.
3: O me trim de ball bia wo ha. Lami se bia wo.
4: Ai ai. O me ma dia yo mo.
3: Yetetun kakra ne fan kan Benji.
4: Yes. Yetetun ho no. Ye yen sha sem fan fi Rodri adie no so. For the first time ya sporty Rodri in Barcelona Calais.
6: Angel.
4: Anopay or yeah the medicals. Di edit to Facebook no so wow join you on Facebook no Rodri and a ticker on the front wa what page and sa edia chess supporters because anope supporters in a biana. Chisa kotoko dia ya yeah bought friendly match ya if you drew UG stadium one of no. Aha sana Eye Rodri e o Barcelona Chrome City e supporters ni bi ba eye Ciudad Esportiva anche se omo betwen Rodri se obeba enti for the first time say your Barca supporter e say enu anu odru ya no ye ne ho asem e bai anopai o se Barca
6: angel
4: asset anche se fans omo jesi a okwakwa ne medicals no and she or no and up again and say say Jeff say Man City for him so many a crash
3: oh so I'm so you know
4: yeah
5: oh David more
4: so one
5: more
4: oh
3: more
4: so now more we can so more no more can move can make jam
5: oh David because I can't wait here
4: I can't wait here no
5: money out of it
3: obeko free
4: obeko free
5: and you
4: tell see but say in so that so no one say I can't wait here and I can hear no renew
3: year.
4: And you was covered to myself.
5: Yeah, fact I need different. Oh, say, na manager, Pep Guardiola.
3: Yeah.
5: And no coin alone, ever player, as any contract.
3: Pep
5: and coin. And no coin alone. And he, Pep, new will be him. And the only one. Now, or no sooner if you say he has to move on. Trophy beer, else what GBA must it be? What did? And he say, okay, so, so, move on.
6: Angel.
5: Or say, oh, tenants, and I'm uncle. And 76
4: no. Package in your 76.5.
5: 76.5. Yeah. Good money, say.
4: Say, be a match, TV, some bonuses. Yeah, yeah but bonuses, no. They are difficult ones, and even some Barca, they are more a trophy team.
5: Yeah, trophy team. Yeah.
4: And it is all cast of Barca, Beje La Liga, or Beje. Champions League with Rodri, a be a Barca, Beje, me difficult bonuses in ya in terms of what the barbers are saying. Yeah. Yeah, difficult, sir.
3: But across the system,
4: And now the easy one, so and the Bema deal net drew 71 million.
3: Yeah,
4: and no, your matches over bo. Rodrin Sudia or your fit, dear.
3: And on your sum,
4: over bo. Ain't he a sign at your Rodri Ababe drew. Anches ano pay all ya medical so no ede ama Barcelona bubu kuno emanoma etimi akoso kama enye asem ketu akra na de tie ne se Barcelona schedule se ano pay so mu wie ne se owie ne medical se ne so mu 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
3: yes
4: 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Masa watch back be ho eyi
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3: alligator
4: 18 karat gold case
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4: 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And just saw the bar in Ghana sike mwa. $602,800. Mm. Nese 6.2 billion. Mm. And just say 800,000 ukwesa adechili nukurano.
3: Get
4: Kwabrane di ato wache di abone
3: 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Oh, quality. 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
7: Angel.
4: Ha, iti. Odi abone sa. Odi ati mi sa.
3: Yenyanu.
4: Ha, iti.
5: But quality. Possible and as a lineup above for Asante Kotoko.
3: Oh, okay.
5: Goalkeeper Aziz Haruna Dari. Bismarck Ofori, Lawson Che, Patrick Esiedu, Philip Amo, Isa Yakubu, Emmanuel Kote, Hilary Adabo, Morofin Donzo, Sekwejo, and Ali Umwa.
7: Angel.
5: And the way a place are, we best started them at Asante Kotoko.
3: Okay.
5: Against Heart of Lions.
3: Yeah.
5: And the MC BBIA had the Dana Kwema.
3: Yeah.
5: Na BBI fine, but quality can early for and common. Now player na early for a turn in the man Basano or a striker Hamza Abdul Karim.
3: Yeah,
5: Basa for a turn $1.7 million or 18-year-old striker.
4: 18 years.
5: $1.7 million.
4: And you come in the co academy anymore. Mm. Athletic, Barca Athletic.
3: Mm.
4: Yeah, one of them.
5: 1.7.
3: Uncle first team, no.
5: Uncle first team.
4: But it's your only first team need training this year, but or the athletics. Your statistics, no, Mr. Ako.
3: No, so only Hamza. Ghana player. Ghana, Isa.
5: Hamza Isa.
4: Yeah.
3: Hamza Isa.
5: Okay. Aziz. Okay. Oh, Aziz. Yes. Onomo. Any draw money?
3: Draw money? And $1.7 million.
5: Yo, Ghana club with BNY, what top player? More than $1 million that. Has that on Twinstego, $1 million, Eko Saudi Arabia. Emmanuel Clote was sold $1 million from Rekum Chelsea. And Asante Kotoko, player now called World Cup on 2006, Kotoko player now World Cup on. Habib and Kotoko 2006 Kotoko player go World Cup defender Kotoko $1 million
3: Sila Liasu
5: into
4: the best year $1 million
5: yes
7: Angel
5: Obian try and kwa nomo draw mo omo pick
3: oh no we pick yeah
5: we 18 year old striker
3: kala fina o we ikra
5: now Ali Fodi no say I say from El Ali Football Club no call El Ali Football Company company abesoso. Now add-ons, no, ombenya 2.5 million euros to 5 million euros add-ons. And sell out cross, 15% future sell out cross. Now one Gampa trophy, no, we are the 61st edition.
8: Angel.
5: Basa Sika Omonya to participate in the game. $500,000.
3: Ali
5: Sika Omonya said over bought sa echina game no. $500 million. And then our dear mom said Omonye.
3: $500,000.
5: And no, almost I can say Omonye no more five
3: million. $500,000.
5: And no, aside that gate fees. Nano, almost our percentage.
3: Sorry, says,
5: this is a football club.
3: Yeah,
4: oh, I'm a bomber.
3: They are running
5: Oh,
3: the business aspect.
5: The business aspect.
3: And
5: no common. In T. Chamber, Faso.
4: Yeah. In T. Miriano, now H.O. de Martinasi. Cecilia make us say Diego Simeone Dincomo. And
8: Angel.
4: Said Diego Simeone Dincomo, a son. Julian Alvarez to Barcelona. Wa confirm sechina Alvarez emo game against Malaga. Echina Atletico Madrid e open Omula Liga no with Malaga. Wa confirm so on team because oba enche eno onye fit. Eno eye one of a no. Enti coach no edia to da so on team mo. Yebusa coach ni se mobeton. Ose club ni decision e final. Onu coach no on timi fananum ko tum se player ne so person ko timu nja na man ko o se te se de wa ko court judge kasa asemasa
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3: dia
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3: Na window ni ya close you.
4: Ye close you ye
3: ba. Close you dia say
4: you. Ma ko dia tie ne say. O ton Bruno, Bruno e wey, omso mu krom 50 million. So the 50 million euros be to Bruno. O ko fa Bruno say so, enye ne say so biko
8: u nye
4: bi. Say ne wan wan ko fa no. O dia ko fa obi a o nuru Bruno. O ko no e be bob be 100.
3: Ti mo bon ho ban.
4: Yes. Inti sa 500,000 euros euros a Manchester for dia man no. Bruno mpeso be sign. 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
3: so obi ye ni team ye obi e player be ni team ye
4: aha
3: ana ye bia window ana obi e didwa
4: o wo so o be ba brantem
3: wo na weche ni time oni
4: yes
3: me ko dwom me
4: pese
3: me me pese
4: o duja
3: about 5:30
4: o ye ye wi e buy zo de no so na wo hu
8: angel
4: me me so no me se me team se obefan ntema bra obefan ntema ne bia me so me wura marketing makwa kotobi ye wo teams ni bo ho a uyo mu den edu sa times here o mu ntom player ma ho da sanity
3: okay
4: nti Bruno Edian no yes Bruno reject Manchester offer na ebeto ho no Arsenal so Kenan Yildiz any Alvarez almost enton cobbin se transfer window in Crusino, Ombefum Baku. Either can I yield this, and a Julian Alvarez, Ombefum Baku, and so Diana Memphancy.
9: Angel.
4: Man City for say, young can of payman into Chelsea for no, Jeff for Uti. Almost young coming into Chelsea for no say, Mother deadline Abba. Artists is out deadline now, Mudiaba, no Matias, Friday at Tem. £120 million, no, O Matias, yeah. Almost here in front to just say, Enzo Fernandez, no, a prioritario, or your priority at the moment, and on person to Ansana, transfer window, no, accuracy. Now, Omo Catcher Chelsea say, O Mefano, no Mefano, so £120 million, O Muntia, da. Almost a boy, no Mefano, because a boy, no, when I make us as a pursuit stay. Into a moment, he said, Buani Pesoco. So I'll be
9: consulted here.
4: And one, no, no. Into city for say, £120 million in Omuntia and then Tietin about Mefano. What a message,
3: Mamma Tessie.
4: Ah, in Tietin,
10: Mamma, yeah. Felicity, Mautwe.
3: Yes.
10: Old Obonam. Who people say? Now, what TB we could do?
4: Almost Mefano.
10: You don't say
4: city for
10: a tea. Player and Nkasai. Chelsea, Mauku, one of the team's own players is third empire Chelsea. Which will win him? You know. Dear Chelsea in Pakranum wedding. Not the Ope.
4: Ope.
10: Oh, the Obo. And Chelsea owns and now you are in need.
3: Now, born to say, yeah, I mean, yeah.
10: Won't
4: you? Almost 120 no.
10: 120 no. I know the Nebu one up. Ope player.
4: Almost a Muntia.
10: Would you hear one? Oh, no, Vivi in Mauku. Bazona Befako. League, you know. Baby is age na ya kudu. League na ya boy, baby is age na. Yes, that's league na me admo ifiada.
4: Ifiada ya.
10: Obe to player. One man tema mauku. Obia obe koni player ubi yamu. It takes extraordinary amount. Se sika awodi to player mu. Mauku se ensu. Onya amount. 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Me I'm not, listen mauku. To be honest, I'm not against Enzo Livi.
3: Na Enzo Rufo se.
10: Listen,
3: you think 120 no deserve it.
10: Oh, a World Cup winner was up a World Cup final. I didn't catch me. Me busa. Shamans is
3: team.
10: We Rodri free Man City. Koro, we Rodri every Man City team ni mwa. Fellas uti e. Look at Amo me phone. One eye better than Enzo.
4: City phone di e.
10: Me basisi e. Mami di oye better than Enzo.
4: Oh, say this here umbe umbe di.
10: Enti wu nuni bi.
4: I'm not sure.
10: I know. Chelsea on Pewa on the ground, not your pay. And you already said 120 million on the TBG.
11: Because I will find a free port.
10: Aye. And a port
11: to Benfica.
10: Aye.
11: Price I'm a boy.
10: You try. That was what we paid. That was what we paid.
4: Benfica
10: for the catches. You try.
4: I'm not sure. Or we can Chelsea team.
10: And who strengthen City?
4: Who strengthen City?
10: Eighty a buona e done so. That is why last year fellas, this story bass. Omo the data to them. They did that for a reason. Reason, you know, Chelsea team. When we are Friday night game now, Chelsea ball Sunday in Kenzo Mobi. And I tell you, players now Obiabe Yusunre, Manchester United, Liverpool, ne, Komuna, about 90% of that team will start in their first game. United team, no. Obia last game, Yamauku, Obo Ebiano, 90% of them will start.

what a country. How do you work a shake? Hiya, baya, baya. Hi, my country, Ghana. Tia dance here, no. Hey, Laji, Laji. I saw that you can you watch your shag grenade? One to me conviction. Two star witnesses placed under police protection and death threat. So for natural birth. GSC and Phantom and we say, your man on GSS and Rayano Moko secondary school. No. And near my Omribe Koskuno, GS in Famai, the Casa Prospectus. I will for being ready a passier a manum, a quatra submiss Remeca, a Yanko Potter Masono. Ya Priamusa, yes, you need be, yes, you need a bribe. The Pacho Timia, Sabre, where ya, Ubaba Cop, first term, Obaba Fee, bear 2-3 months, Ubaba Cup, more than 20-something thousand cities. Ah, now quite a good yes, subscribe. Uba turn books, baby, better school fees. Why are you about to bear 10,000? That school should be a yinamui. Oh, maybe I told Obi, I had who go a boy, or many a woman. By a brother at half in the same mean, was it Obi Jan when I am crying? Or many a woman will be Jan when I am crying. Who Jan will crash for swap poison with Jano, near you in through not trouble. Now I hear in number because the sacrament here, your man of poison will be in through to get in the area. Maybe what? Near the incredible, you are near the fragile. Near the Akofra Friday, I don't bunny near the tear could answer. Near the Apollo to Wayne in Abacono Masson's name go. Nana drinking and saying, you win soon to good year and call and power being in sooner trouble. No, I work around here. Can only Bible say, did you have BMC? Near whole parry. She dining table was a champion. If I told Mamma, a good old boss in Yamasa. Prospectors be am I. Oh, Mamma, prospectors, Mamma. Ayi, what they saying? Rick. She saw around with the pan latrine in Abeco. And near Mano, a dear near Deco. Scrubbing brush be. Ah, now prospectors who cried here, dear Ben Wunua, what ya say? Oh, I will be a white shirt, me nu, oh, trousers, me nu, oh, dear and dear me and son. Oh, color shirt, I bear crash near Baba, fefe, oh, blouse shooting, what dear day, oh, bare sheet, white, for inspection. The other bed da o sleeping cloth this anya man o bi wa o din ma mi fi ko fan to man nada it is adie we nya by force and the teacher for him man e hon chire no o bi wa o da o no share pyjama no da o 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Tell me, you have a career. Unsomuda. Now I say, who here? Irrelevant. Now I tell my career. No one says I did anymore. Now who here? Oh, my dear, Tony, my wing now. When I basa, Obako, Unyo be a coswatch renoso. Oh, Fanny at Wafa, oh, Fanny at Wafa. Not parent or desperate. Our pen to make you a fasso. See, can you go to Chanutria? Yanian, you fix it. Yeah, I will follow. Who some pre. I feel more my mummy and Quasias. I'll go to Boys who are no more for unnecessary a prospect of the better one. Yes, a fake. Now make a kind summon a woman at your crowd or rebel. Now we're going to catch you with some to sanity pad, man, and basso of Vancouver. Now crowd be Buniza. And also a couple of prospectors. Ah, we common sense. We ah, our for Munyabotre. Now crowd be about the coast. Why Munyabotre? I hear you sick of betrayal bear 3 times. My couple of two and betrayal present. Go pray. Confirm Coco as Rafi. Me say, some few months at the end, but Timuko Kusa. We be the task as we be sitting down. We be born a dinosaur. Who won't he? But one other who's questioning is that. Won't he ask him? The red one kaika on the team as a baby. Nancy, Ghana Tourism Board, one more moment so far. There was so much a Cromwell mean the whole baby. Oh yeah, you man was so meeting standard, no? I feel better than an unbisu buff, you say. And I'll be a cast to wish your sass, so. Royal artist or Muntia. Yaka say, Ghana Tourism Board Authority. Ghana Tourism Authority. Wama kwaji, Mami Kurum, Mori. 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

0: Enya Asante Moru, Mori, Cape Coast, Central Region, Mori. 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Do groups you are over Yanka to Alabama, not Botragata. Cover be an annual record of booted to Banis in Quantia between me. Cannot tell him more than Yabri. Any pan nine prepare serious Ababiomo Diamond Payamoa, Abajansum. Any pan nine four in critical condition. Yasi kano, minim ni ye, biri mi shom se chon. Yes, real. 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Ene ye se, em se nurse ni bi yo se, teacher ni bi na ne fridge sim kwane chen baby, nti odu ha wonfa. Wano di wa di information na eko, passengers ni information kro. Oko du wano wako fa a yi fridge ya, a passing your phone said that, and I can't well load dinner for you because you have a passing your phone in that drop off. I sent a chakram or two bars, Yawoku, and yes, a passenger for the goodness. I'm to man a driver, yeah, and a driver, no, so not doing a yajuma. Sanko, baby, and you more bars in my mind, treat your master of Chinicaco, and I say, obey you, so cry. I pay your peace, Jason, as Mugrano. And obey Yano crown, you open any new yan, what done in Yako Henechi. 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Oh, what I'm showing me fans, I'd rather. What I'm showing me, I'll find. Any part of the room, only papa tea, only papa tartown, but my many pine show buffo. 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I'm sure another ball. 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Why any person better pressure, mamma? 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As a coward, you die many times before you die. 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E shemu shon no. 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Wo ye kura pro. We are no. You see, I tell you, I man, a child. Say, I need a news in the car. Mamma, you have found your news. What? Uti, you know your bad news. You say, because I say not. Mimi, I announce who I announce. And my man, I announce. So, what could we are, dear? What could tomorrow not? What could dear? What could Debbie? But may I announce who so bear the abba? Me bo abasso. And now, congratulations, abasso bonkuma. Why? Ha. God's way funeral home and cast ketchup. Uncle to Michelle, I will be here. Uncle to one person, only breaking news. I call Nakrana. Nene. He had torn idea, and he didn't say a torn idea. To why I would hear me a year buffy. Now, pay is ye dear. The patch of friend, I am demawi. Uncle to bear ye na mount. Obey ye crabber head. Obey many papon befitting barrier. Now, why any bedgen home? A banner da cassem. Woman be trevi diama wo. MCC a becca sa. And now. I wish you a dream. Young customized flowers. Any sign, your money, your mano. Me say, God's way funeral and casket shop, Ankrato. A win if you want to come outside, dear, come here, say, a baby, a baby. Go on a chair, quiet as a labor run about. A would not prepare assembly horn, well, as a walk up prepare assembly horn. And we send it financial. Abrosandia Tosunum. Oh, Annie, actually, about God's way funeral home and casket shop. When we anchor to na omuamu. We are high sensitive. We factory direct promo na air koso. Minimum the high sense for me. I'm the 3 months be a no more you meti quarterly. Na we the air sales kasiye pa ebi currency da. No more the brayin. E ukumachi ya. Air factory promo. Chadi air factory factory street near the court. And then a year 18, and then a shashi. And then a shashi. 28, memory there by now, watch it. And a baby, chin ye. And pepino, you know, money baba monsu, I'm over cassa, mobile to Akra, the inibino, not a blenny yachum. I sense once from the brain on the abre cool and collected. No, Mushaho. It was so. A pentaino, and on yadi. Chin ye pa. Quaji adipa, and a bo edafem. And yama bay. And yet, bravo. So we have refrigerators and our fridges. We have washing machines, smart televisions. Me cry, I'm cry, Mohoku. Televisions, I hold those sound systems, kitchen appliances, and many, many more. A Hisense. We are 2026. 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Factory direct promo. Fawn Shimbi. Nababuao. Call it for Friday you. Mummy and Kouna, a fashion cassier. 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
1: Oh, patche de what was it? A war, a man in everything, man to man. Good war, I walk hospitality, worker D and I work at the one complaints. I want the morning, no dorsal. Now, what's it? If I walk over the Krumahama, no one to me end the high end cherino. Complaints are one yano, and I walk over the Kumoka Kawadin Church, the man. I'm Crono. I'm a casino. By Fifty Man to my hospitality, a pigeon, Ankas, eti so wosha den nanu wantenase na complaints number I don't want to go to one mo eti be wosumi na wosa se de afibia jumedi no wodi no na dem bosumi na woso se be fifiri mantoma ya member na sha festivals no open je nemu pa eti wo started there. But this one, you are the media of Bacococo, this fetino, now with two Wakoshe and Sasha Biano, maybe I'm up for Dano, and you be around and chat over the morning with the Wau Gusana. On the moon and I'm fed at the penny moon was Statia and Epiphany Mantoma, Ghana Tolan Authority, was starting to go close a lot of hotels and restaurants and war, Fifty Mantum. It would be summer or Patel and a motor war two. And I want more hospitality to a few man to my yard or better. Nancy, Nanya Mabby knows also what's a witch be on into the wood to Zana Mono.
0: What more Dutch, papa? Because you mubino Yakufa from Yamia, baby, be you are your friend, say hotel, Kuran as a lord, will be called your Kuran, what's a brofon Kuran as a chum? That's what that's what system you move. What more Dutch, Pana, Emmy, there's so many a bomb also, and your Munia Juma now. They have a long way to go. I'm telling you honestly. Some of my money be and yes, I would fear you won't come back. Now, I be out to come a day, 2 days be. Now, could do baby, not say, Sabby. Where's the car? Who ye edit baby? I'll call that. Who is as a wine and mass any pair? He lines his own pretty hotel. It is a tourism board and yabba almost the end here. A long overdue. Now, about monsieur, dear, many badge, but at Chenyan Nassam, where I do come here, your chum cry. Baby, I will be in a kitchen cook beer. Sabi, Miss Lamacano, their condition, I could say, hey, my hotel. Imagine. What's so hot when you, Akasiakas here? I dear Bachina Boys, I would doubt Sabi Mukasipa. No,
1: Malakan, I am a crow. I am a copa, sir. Sasami, Menim, bed the penny, Mandiana. Oba, I'm sir, Mandiana. Oba, Cape Coast. North MP Honorable Dr. Kwame Nabintanyako, aka Raga. Program Kasibi Code War, Cape Coast UCC, or 8-year development plan, and the stakeholders been paying for better. Ghana Tourism Authority to help. Maybe paying for Obeyina and Osana work in 3 months, especially Cape Coast infrastructure development and education. I want the MP and able to go there. Ever Cape Coast, sir. Echo some of the hotels now and their guest house now. Ali, says, in fact, it's Homa, Bibian Kawajan and Nia Bibu Papada. It's at the same time as an Echo Hotel, Homa and a guest house now. Option and the standard now, price now, what to be charging now. No, until meet the standard. We MP crazy concerning our program now. It's a blog, Cassano. Okay, issue a lot of issue among where then complaints or complaining like yes, ever kept close to her mama. Hotels will be her man, a guest house will be her ma. Adi omitted the standard. No. So, price and so what them also are. Price and no more or range from the 300 to 200 call. And when the room may be pan, when the improved capa, but the one not the batching wire. And to any no ma, the minister may come by here. It's a Ghana Tourism Authority. Once you ask us to sign a monitor, we'll be okay. And you, me also, Mabe Kumaso Bebe Ali, a better baby to say, said one of the hotel who Homa Ali, a better mad batching, and then Prukai was a so winner. It's my whole Canada, Ayanakan, the Eber Ghana Hama, hotels will go home, won't beat the standard of surprise, and we'll charge you Ali. So one that's why who baby abada.
0: Okay. Nya support Timo, God bless you.
1: For your good work. But that's it.
0: Hospitality we here. Baby wa okona okoda. O ba no ni atete. Put me say one kasa kura no o amesi apo fi. Baby wants to acquire that. Say, ah, then you know, say me to Jessica. Say, oh, ah. When you be good to Sarah, go to Sarah. I'm very sorry, sir. Me can't say. I say as Obi Nyan Hankook be ah. Not all the air conditioner come over. I was say. How can I so buy? No, then it's what I know. And some crew should be buy spreading in Ado Duane FF hotels. Bin. Me can say me hotels be bleed me. At the Hona, Uber BM when I say why a hoy. Oh, Jum when I say when ye. It's where old time a standard board for. I want tourism for Baba Catchos Prihona in some close show. Yahoo Nanny Abetum Naben Biasiaba. We are there about Ocos of a set Jessica. Eti Copper one wine infectant, Tibina, space prehue. A wow facility. Hospitality, Umo be baby, I done our dad done now. Obeco, Insuia and Ma, Insuina Wunu, tap by one wine, seven I am from Mount. PCM Frau, Intercom over Franco, Yabaya Mur Semina, and Yaman Rai, Togun Cryensi. Togun.
2: Maybe them could be sad in my hallway, or Murray feeling. 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
0: Are you dying?
3: Yavina,
0: that is a
3: Okovina.
0: Very breaking news, then, as you know, you know.
3: Yeah, I'm going to buy it. Now, I'm going to ask for a bear of my five and a buy, and I'm going to say, I'm going to take over campaign. I'm going to pump with my phone in the nephew home. I know my dear excavators in the middle of the day. I come up from any minus who's almost on print. I made to two across four, and that's a question.
0: Why did he catch you?
3: Some of them look at the air. Now, I can't. I said, remember, I know how I'm going to do nothing. I'm going to go to the mind.
0: My name is Trashwood.
4: Angel. 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Machine of every known for Nadia Cocobin, so I call for stress of bed in order to see. Fair quantity and could do the other girl, I could say so you're for about you, see, she's at the mission of the idea. I feel me and say, my machine in my. I feel you follow the way you go on some day, take your council for forfeiture, air wash washing. Let's be rich as soon as you do in the years and can see any. You did your correction concession and on person would you. Concession of person did you? I mean, I'm more concession now, my wedding machine.
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5: Then soon, Sebby Sebby, one here, but can I can't brought to. Bill Moon soon, I quite said Sebby Sebby, if you can't be a gutter. Hm?
0: Brim.
5: In Supan, I is, and I wobbit a bit matter of him. We fish a bit matter of him.
0: Fish.
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5: Hey!
0: Mad fish non pe mad matter, and yes, I'm mad with you. Kamika mad with you.
5: Hey, very serious.
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5: N-A-R-A-W-A-A last year who has a mobile
0: Narawa
5: yes and who has a mobile no more link into a year Alfred Mahama a so man penny you were John Domenic Mahama and you be Alfred Mahama almost one no anana sa concession yene dia or na a two FM good yo a momo company and be refute sa a year claims no enti yenim ye akwa kosi a year on military announce soldiers for astorm a ye site ho akoda ne tututu aya reportedly o moche se police ni kura ne 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one shot to Chrome baby no year juma. A ye big company. And 1 year juma bea say you sumasi say a shell quana be. My new year will be able machines, heavy duties machines near the damn usually will be able. And in tea, now say ye won't say a ye mining company I would don't be hoa or my lances as a son. Last minister, a 2 and 1 or more, or more for the due process procedure, a ye measures or more efforts or may I take you over no. Yen are you hobby? Swahu, ye who been team, ye name ye bestia. 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
5: nine mofu no
0: enye omu a
5: sana reporter na kan ye de Sana reporter na kan ye de. Benny Wesley the boss please open the phone lines for open the phone lines for us why we want to contribute to the program. Benny Wesley Edia wale aban ken sabar to soon so operations. Is ya dia a junior no or here. Sound so ana a year bright man will say was the president John Dramani Mahama NDC galam say will continue sa and Edia wale so Edi aban no. Messages to your link on Sewua was over very free a year. Iron Pub Sewua Lick Road Kumasi Amagana. Greetings to a honorable Hamidu Bottom Tree DC and Abbas New Region Incoming National Communications Officer. Nedia on so Eddie Abana.
0: Maybe Abbas, what if I
5: don't know? I saw so national communications. So, no dear, baby, one or so about to Honwako. A idio a submitting video on fan to her. Good board, what dear, a on fan to her tea.
0: Akwe party ajuma.
5: I about to say we be jai ni dibre no. Akwe party ajuma. 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
0: 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Okay, statistics. 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I'm still a trouble. 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
2: 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There's nothing like legal vacation.
5: Among person on propagate here, yeah, agenda. Among person on your agenda, no more agenda.
2: It's your idea. What? Your own case. What's your new?
5: Still, I quote to you. Young to quote to you. It's funny, say.
2: Mr. Majili.
5: Also, your lawyer. Now, say, your legal break and as legal vacation. Now, say, you're chung, who be here. Because, say, one man, I could do a unibra.
2: That's all vacation.
5: That be an answer.
2: I call vacation and call vacation. The vacation, just say.
5: Vacation, Omodiano. Ekwa enso ye nko isa
2: na me se me colleague na me breaking news me kasa na me tie production
5: wo de so we different
2: eh the same thing yes me kwaje ma home na ma se aso da home a chea betra se me kasa de me kasa ba me production amao anya bre kro na na me bre
5: na we na bi jete we na different
2: thing oh masa the same thing uko vacation is vacation vacation is vacation bra vacation
5: that is na ko vacation judges no na ko vacation lawyers no e bi be ko bi nko e de ne de
2: wo ye lawyer wo ye officer of the court wo ye officer of the court lawyer ni bi ye officer of the court court nye lawyer dia court ni wura e registrar not even the judge
5: yes
2: ni wura e registrar dia e ti mi ni ti lawyers no mu bi na na e say court no so that part na bi was in yourself one ever
5: but there's no word the word that this word that yes your colleague.

Chiemu, our Presbyterian Church of Ghana, Heman, Power of Prayer, a whole and yet in a serious summon, Equal Cross, so Tradium Padaroma, or do a penny, Quessi, a Jacon, ah, Nadam Dona Bon, Rana Friends, or Faquessi, a Dumian and a Bre, a soon Yemun, Finch, yet do Siamuno, Wafre, a yep a pain, Modinasi, Equal Commandum. A bushing for every a year, Presbyterian Church of Ghana, Heman, Power of Prayer, as a phenomope, or my better not say, na yep a pain, nay, yet can say, Tossum, you know. What they are consul and Dacosi Adanum, a way of a poyan Casanata and a residence, wa fifty a year a yapum to block up in Lucia Bremo, and penny for say, Yehu, a young Kuja, a year or penny, a quesi, a jacon, Adam, Rudon, a bonnum, and a friend, say, of a quesia, and cover battle do. And in the idea to any one, a wee ye, Bushia, say, what one Saturday pray jam funny, na Monfort, draw em about Domona Sabre, ya. 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One for women's organizer, the Brennan tour, no uncle, a year constituency chairperson. In 2 years, Nasam Kituakra, and it's in your friend and say, a year or by yas and to anum, had ya power. Oka or bar on air quack operate a year constituency chairperson, dear. 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We are nursing a Wadam Kwame Health Center. 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Happy birthday goes to Madam. Hey. Okay. Fanny Beam. Fanny Beam. Fanny Beam. happy birthday goes to my handsome twins. Nyame.

and Junior. May the Lord God Almighty bless and cover you with his precious blood. Live to the fullest in life. Happiest birthday from your dad, Deacon Gideon Ampa of Church of Pentecost Estate Worship Center, New Tafu area. A whole Anna, Yepape, Deacon, Eddie, Ifribai, Nemanta, Fuha, we Kumna Kakra, and Aman and Sasono, Kakra for Domuta Hajimpa, Kakra, and I'm high five for Nontino, Yami, Incham, Papa, and Yami, and Tin and Munchem Tafu, the Inshira, with your Monsu Yia, Inshra, your Makuma, Swag, your Mapedia Moma, Eddie, Inshra, be bringing Eben Tino Deacon, Yami. 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Na yam watchina, and watchin' a chin in the fair nifiada, yet in coma, yet the barber to amoso. Na sabi a yoko idea, Oscar a poncha, a barber to also, or need timing and a ya aqua, only a crowd one, what did the platform, Jumadino, a barber sombo, a Christopher, and I feel soon assume be my peace I give you. Asumdie no tie chi kama say meka kama ya ko if you had wanya crash pa mi kro wanya crash be two sa eno omuhume omuhume no ome ya sedie na ome ya sedie se yeah, na. The horse sports one, na. Oh, that's sports. When you pay for it, sports. When you pay for it, na. Oh, it's for your platform. Oscar the Puncher. Air 12 for the amount. 96.1 Angel.

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2: Obutan Sim no no. So say the what do?
3: And Yamia, as a damn comma, Angel Rock Mixer, a Bramipa. My rock was some Adam Yadija, a tutu Siciariano, and I sign a mamma who are dinosaur, nature, vitality, and energy.
4: Wait, dear, Utica, was this a yarn idea? Yankanica say, would say,
3: hi, man, I'm pa, but Demiho. Hey, now. 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
7: 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I be you know that. Seba mobile phones, this iPhones, Infinix, Nokia, Samsung, any the Kikahu, any one says you see na. 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One in Roxy Cinema, and the enemy. 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
8: A gentleman,
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0: afibia ye ye no baako pe afei na afi we die no mre na so bibia ye titu so se boom a high sense factory direct promo everything 18th and 28th August so we see dine now pe ni me siesie mu and now we upgrade your office what be a shop open ni me gumaton e mra ye de toni e ma wo high sense na enie air condition ye titu washing machine Yatiso. 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Kitchen appliances. Any break it home. Yatiso sell. Hisense. Yeah, the factory price. I'm a showroom. Who don't tra? What are Hisense ya? What are the F? The anyone that form. Na a check. Yeah, we are. Yeah, the 5 years manufacturing defect warranty. As I pay also. Am I review? Everything 18th, October 28th August. And cost for Hisense showrooms in Yina. Hisense. Everyday prices for everyday people.
1: Angel. In your office, I would be in the Baby Party office. Yes, I'm small printing me. Now, I'm here at my channel. And then I'll train. And I have the outpatient office. Yeah, too easy. Say easy. Easy. Yeah. The office is here. Do very well. Now, we know, and the dream. Now, me, Aduma, in the next 100 days, you know, and now, me, general secretary, sorry, general secretary, and then Penifobia, I see, open you, be the very good architect.
2: Angel.
1: Nah, I'll be design dear my name. We are Messabi Shamo.
2: Angel.
1: I'm a mother of the Dinko. Say, yeah, officer. Yeah, officer. We see why, who say yes, where are your office? And if I say, yeah. Minim say, and confirm a mob. If you are connected, you can't say, you know, national. No, I will say, take much party for, and never want to so far, on the way, not the idea, not the yet. Tinyamia, in the next 2-3 weeks, 1 month, I will say, don't you know? Ryan is not air ready. Now, if you did a papa chemo, now he has to say, yeah, baby. The corner, I was sentimental. The shamble ball, the same name, yeah, Duma, the same with the Munyansa Baba Boa, will be untrefied, will be up in Yansamra, and you are a poor Fremia, member, from my old sentiment. Yes, said, yeah, I will go to the piano. Moment, say, fear and come on to. I couldn't say, whom you cried, I'm a pony. Tell me now, you be here for what? Say, but yeah, or be up in your crane. I can't hear what I'm sorry, then. What can I? And see, now me, Aduma, in a month's time, no, many more is just a grandpa, a beer, a first vice, and a second vice, a rabbit shamo. Now, or the Ababa Shamo Nafi, a pet time be, a rocket socket, now, opening person can also read the years and ever said that you can't have a voice or catino. And you know, I was in the German and reading years and a person can pass it, yeah. And also, I did about one. I want to say, Munya, Mutia,

0: will seize some fan machines, you know, and you drive them out of this area, they run to this other area. But we are making progress. Of the almost 49 forest reserves that were invaded, we've been able to clear as many of them as possible of illegal miners. Before, what we did was when we clear, we hand over to the Forestry Services Commission. But they don't fear the Forest Service. They go and drive the forest guards out, and they go back.
1: Gold aboka. I am a force. Sika Pudu at say 22 billion Maboka. Mama Gia to Muse Maboka. Nyabonimo. 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Naya minority dia on matro. I'm Mama Gia to Nayaka wasse. Nobody dia them. Now for your mark, I say, no pon chromatic say, no abnose as I say. And you will be social media kedidia them, and a best son dia. I am a fuatro. 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Now, what the idea? What tona is the canaba? What was you when you're fast so into what the canaoka? Now, what be that? We be a company, menu company bacona, yet this staff salary ato, and a company bacosin, yet this sales akoto into your buyers. You're men young fast so a cana boy and the cost of sales in a way into yes, semo attempt the DNA dear and shaky, but the queer woman say so far, say obi akoye juman po baby. 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
0: 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Former Asante Regional Youth Organizer.
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0: 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In my days, ame contested for Asante Regional Youth Organizer. 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
0: yes okay. Minya 73.7
1: oh, okay na
0: chese ntu run
1: yeah they were here wadwen say obeyan zali
0: exactly what and okay. That is what I told him say maybe
1: okay.
0: Okay.
1: Okay.
0: And he is very proud of me
1: okay
0: say what it
1: is ade ba ko hia pa ye four nipa four na mo contest right
0: yes.
1: Ye baba na wie minim say wo ba bi ko ba den che pi oni nipa four and a koye wo na winni 3 wo wachi we need more plans for them. We sure say omo nyina obi aye able. Obi an so ye wachi dia. Ana say onam fofo a the lies of acid sentence YB said the okay no. Omo nyina so oni so ade hunu. How do you bring all these people along with you? Na motimi aye juma
0: wa Ashanti. This is very very important for a party in opposition. Unhia united force. I will say to me try any kan ye hobom. And minuanom no omo call for mo. Omun se mom kwa kachile delegates no na ensema e depa.

0: sema yefa na me de me de ne ka ho. 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Me wo ana sentence ba for frame me. 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You we are performing various committees. I'm not met to one. And it's what you know. I'm on me the vision bearers. The forming committee near the mantle. 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
1: That's a good call and make us otoko so ye ne sa betumi aboa. 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Abrante and it's a digraft.
0: Mr. Digraft Pepra.
1: Pepra. One man, a quick appointment on the acting Tescon coordinator. Minim, na boy, no sign or tear. And I'm all called round, so no duachi. And now who's me, Ocean, the boss, me, yeah, I'm a baby, I'm an hour. One will be on the moon just to bring the students along with you, the youth.
0: Yes.
1: Yeah, because chairman, your appointment. Oh, my deputy. The very position is ni na appointment position. No, you know, you're
0: in
1: your mind. And I offer as no.
0: In fact,
1: one friend of his, and I offer a digraph. Chiremuka Kranian to us.
0: Medas. A member now, Omutie, our fidelism. 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
1: Kwe two.
0: Inti loyalty. 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
0: 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Now, in politics, your friend be acceptability. 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She say letter yi e ba bonten. 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Regional youth organizer ya dawasi. 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
1: no.
0: Udi obi, ekwa komu obi uni bise nipe ya adini bedye. 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I don't want to hear you more. Yes, I'm not telling my bow one year, mammy, papa, mamma to Abamaun. 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Omo person will bear the omope. In that any edit to minimal. Now we hear the omope.
1: Okay.
0: I then edit to minimal on the chose. Assume a CM panel. What's a tintina? Assume a tin out in the
1: okay.
0: Oh, I was so to me so many money. I'm the only person who's away today.
1: Oh, yeah,
0: mom. And Martin, my Tescon vice president, my Tescon president, Tescon da Makuma super, and I'm a customer party. I'll see my Nico Tescon, KNUST, your almost student population of over 85,000. Amstec, almost student population of over 20,000. Kumasi Technical University, almost students of over 18,000. Oko Christian Service University in Garden City University almost student population of over 2,000. Men far colleges ne ni nyina mai so we di ni nyina ekeka ho a me chila wo say the student population no e ya ade a who underestimate you are going to opposition ade a high ye kese pa in the history of our party University of Ghana Yelusuye in the history of our party KNUST lecturer bako Okachlemin, I'm not your bobo electoral area. No, okay, US votes more senior. You lose Abano. We have lost the general election. I'm saying, now what the one electoral area was senior, make it up. Results now about okay, US now your votes now reduce drastically. Now, students now, I'm telling you, so I got to amend this. I am telling you, say the whole Ghana, baby, and pa the whole Ghana results by any lose. It is a official trend now. We lost all the campuses.
1: Okay.
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1: 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Because otwe mo mu nyina tete ho an wa mo an nyina be hye na nim na. 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
0: E du hye video ya. Amrante o no mu tuo didi nyina ya test convo.
1: Oh, okay.
0: Yes, test convo no no mu didi.
1: Company ne ya come up.
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0: 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Ono so kasa no so onu su su a omo ti. Sani ya politics. 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
1: pe ma wo. 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
0: Enti uhu ya na
1: senior Ameya Martin na eye elected Ashanti Regional Youth Organizer ene ne ye no AD enkomo no. You know, weekend in here, they're not brewing, but you know, Casa and I know who was over by Angel. Now, Casa was a bomb, Pussy, a brandy brand, you know, the Bana, and Shui. Oh, only you, my dear Bia, a person who did my shanty region, Biano, where to me, Abedan, a D, Ewahana, a Timmy Abua, Isaac Eshon, and Abua Funibia, and also a NPP, Obuasi East Communication Officer. Isaac, mama, about 3 minutes, Bina, a feminine, Minyaba, and Gigi, and Hunkakra, may train the counterpart, but I'm so my. Hey, Waba. Ah, hey, on the Oma say. What's that? Maybe it's now, but here. Mama, 3 minutes now. I mean, I'm somehow okay now. You being a follower, and of course, a constituency communication officer near there. Bonnie Tofaka Cranin, Samuel in the Subine said, you who saw Bay and a Juman Sena, Ufan.
2: You are made a senior queen, your son, or the Amami. M. Say, aside of Boise connection, no. and the Kumasi Technical University because me so me graduate from that same institution. Aside that connection, no, the biya me wa same biya meka say the waton wa kokrada no ono ni mabre wa bo. 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
0: na okwa constituency senior ne dey make call prem pekali
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1: okay
0: no ma yesin prem pekali unity o ma yesin ya martin sin acha abey mini kident magia to
1: eh fine so far na be say o clear
0: ho constituency executives do mo kan yin na ne say senior martin test confort as senior martin into hwe a party no me hwe votes na me nyae na it means say all corners in Asante region
1: or
0: Majimatu. All the 47 constituencies me winning in a Tescon vote me winning in a Oko Council of Elders me winning in a Oko Funding Fathers me winning in a Council of Patrons me
1: winning overwhelming victory
0: me winning every zone ning in a so I can say pa
1: okay
0: a catch let me say memory me once
1: because we brought
0: na constituency phone bi aye anom candidate agrom se eh na wo de wo ye yakwara na wo so ye flow sini
1: mede no are relating
0: and I'm so me nickname in effect no e foot no de ma say ye di 2 minima wa meme ma o
1: me kese
0: ye enti ahobra se na na me de na mu de make an say meda o mase me ko elections no na me need that so e ye mienu pe me ni panyi bi o ta machi me ni sika bi e ta machi de na e ta machi e ye omo delegates ni ni asafo urade ti me de urade ase meda delegates na se members of parliament, council of elders, founding fathers, patrons, any constituency chairman, any constituency executive.
1: Okay.
0: Me da omu nyina ase. De me kan se, Awurade nyame. O shira omu nyina makoma makoma makoma na Martin. Me fa wo fidie.

0: Artists, you will never go to that extent. However, we are in an agenda-driven, fan-based operation. The little things people read mean is, now you give yourself away for these now, babies with sharp teeth.
1: But before
2: I dot and read minutes. The O2 show.
0: If concluding, if I were, now, that is what I'm saying. Say, send them say, and you compose on the neck.
1: Don't buy a crown, Bonabasu.
0: On the neck.
1: And it's high on the trim.
0: That is what I'm saying. Say, no one knows. But then, Stoneboy has not gone anywhere to tell the world that we have to celebrate moments and stop the demon that attack beautiful things that happens to Ghana. So it means that I say, who preach virtue? Na say, oh yeah, a dear be na say, people purport say advice there, then can sack. But I wish people would take this analogy from an objective perspective than say, hey,
2: you have delivered your message.
0: Okay, well.
2: However, I'm saying
0: that the import of the thing is not suicidal. However, the timing is what is making the post suicidal.
1: How much you know? Who video in the show on the stadium? You need to make a comment. You need to make a video.
0: Yeah, well, a lot. How much? So, the fan base has moved from people who want to really amplify.
1: But they were S and nine yesterday.
0: It's funny. It's funny. Like, well, Sebi, unya opportunity say we now so I won't you be. But like I'm saying, timing is everything. But I'm hoping that Kinsack and his fan base doesn't take it as one of the normal Akwede Oka Kinsack as Emma up. I know Kinsack would, given the opportunity now and knowing the commentary that is coming from Twitter, would have changed his decision. Say, Adewe, many agenda me post you. But Mirror, if you say, agenda for Ebefa Ediayi. Well, Kinsack say, oh no, who tune for our shiny pakro and sana well she's so befani serious occidenti. I don't think I'm in the right position to criticize or tell Kinsack that he could have gotten his timing right. However, this is my 2 cents on the timing of this very post. Mula. Obikana said, media, that is my bite on it. I hope that the fan base will swallow it with the objectivity that I'm speaking with.
2: There are a lot of matured people follow artists. There are a lot of matured people follow artists.
0: Right.
2: Whatever they say or the artist does wrong or right, in their eyes, okay.
0: Mm-hmm.
2: The artist is never wrong.
0: Mm-hmm.
2: But omo ya matured.
0: Mm-hmm.
2: Fanatism ntino. The obeka biano. The artist nibe biano mdinechi, regardless. And obi also ni da hompa no e. When you say the artist is in who know the power, but still, but so
0: well, so let's take an analysis on this.
2: Okay,
0: it's a harmless, and I say it's an expensive joke.
2: It will be a friend ambiguity, an ambiguous way. This is ambiguity, meaning something has more than one possible meaning. So I say, in church, the moon, a bro back up a mean more than one way to see it, depending on spectacles a show.
0: Right.
2: Not clear. Like a single plain fact. Confusing. Leaves people trying to figure out the true intent. But Botulie, you were spot on now where you said, say, it is all about timing of the video. Meme GMA meme nyafa video we hono. My main tell me there. Maybe I give my opinion. Maybe tell my woman is may I say? Maybe I sack. May play devil's advocate. Maybe I be. May I successful? Want me and congratulate me. Someone who say easy.
0: Ambiguity.
2: Yes.
0: Yes. Depending on the space audition. Meaning is near multiple.
2: Maybe I'm a Timula, maybe Tia idea. Son of Hun, say. We drew there so. We are talking about it, say. All the curtains. And they make up the numbers I want to be any day. Want to be unfilled to capacity. But they drew me there so. Maybe ye be in one to member congratulate me. There is no way say sir could any obedience ability best
0: I would be very disappointed
2: on to me yes sir
0: so then
2: and I, and

0: ana so ho nipa no ojan ho na ne na yetwa Stoneboy yourself you tell you to fracture ne na yetwa
1: but you know there's a picture of Stoneboy in the same position the same with the same clutches apart from being an amputee
0: that picture no one wa hunti na wo ko read this meaning
1: no it's a public image
0: Self Stoneboy there baby say you the video baby on the medical question said that baby say
1: no
0: mushia
1: no I'm saying that the
0: review mm-hmm. they all can you correct no me who say picture no
1: oh really
0: but
1: wow. No chef I wish Eddie would have dug
0: but mm-hmm. but Stoneboy is on the medical question baby say
1: mm-hmm.
0: I have one thing mm-hmm. say we in Ghana
1: yeah
0: but what I say mm-hmm. Eddie on say no he wouldn't there because he has a lot of fans Omoso so ye
1: amputees and
0: amputees am ye disable sabi uta frache so he will not go there
1: saka so de o she o pe bat she part is akwa no she bat
0: o go on say sneakers
1: anya bat the teams
0: dey obo butu no ah
1: dey odi e no be easy no
0: yeah
1: dey e no be easy in pabwa na the same thing
0: she everybody here anya ma mo kwa ko
1: why sa me boa
0: o e look
1: e teams no dey say no be easy
0: do am no so I tell you, so un you know naso.
1: Okay.
0: Obeso o chese un you know naso. Mhm. Oh, oso so ba be sire. Meaning say me here in one congratulate me. Which we know say, me me ntase am nya free mu no.
1: Okay.
0: Which we know say, sako dey timi sell out O2 no.
1: Okay. There's one of the images, but there's an image, other image, throwback image. No share.
0: Where they saw where surgery no.
1: Okay, way after surgery.
0: No. Way after surgery no. Yes, surgery no. Okay. No. The leg in the video. Where they said today.
1: All right.
0: So what I say. Inti but and here the other side. The other side then say timing. Senka video way bar before and sana Stoneboy area. Enka nobody will have problem with it. But on the other side, I think say a very unnecessary. And say sana na sako the episode cha. Let's call the speed a immature. Wouldn't be matured of sako de to do this.
1: I think say interpretation or no kwa nini nyame ni na kumem nenim. Say it is our party. This would be the highest level of low he could
0: low
1: go.
0: Low belt.
1: Low he could go.
0: Low belt. Mm-hmm. Say a cast a low belter. So in boxing.
1: Auto fister.
0: What bo ni bemem. The 2 points. So what I say. Eti and no ye adia bakwa. Mimi hun wa ho. Share. And then I cause who my women on. These are one of the reasons why movie industry ni ba forma is say yen tibin peja bi uno. Meka this an me pese me chese. Pese me chese portfolio. Movie industry ni mu. Ena and kofobe ka omo num sense they ganged against ejaku to bring that person down.
1: Mm-hmm.
0: Just because omo hun say why you proud. Wa man ho so okosoro. And it was beyond producers. It's a bear camp to a certain level. Lewin, any ejaku, and even now cry at a soho. But ejaku and the priority side, as a son. Say, okay, promo. Lewin, echo your promo. No, I cotton baby. No, I can say, ejaku, we are no bepacho.
1: Is that not what you guys call showbiz?
0: But there is a downside of it. Eventually, ever bring it down. She's Stoneboy show no, okay, no. But it was more than just a show for Beam fans. And I said Stoneboy. It was a show for Ghana music industry. Because your second biggest market, as of now, our motolivate here, artists be back and be the result show say second market. Dominant
1: is the
0: UK market.
1: Yeah, of course.
0: And consistently, for the first time ever in the industry. Yeah, who shows me no a big cancel back to back. So Stoneboy no beam first no the following week after 2 consecutive weeks no portfolio it was beyond a beam first. It was to save Ghana music industry. Because anything bad happened was shown as I can tell you. We will struggle to get numbers.
1: And for Brit, what you are saying there, may they tell us what to say. You see, if anyone thinks that Saturday, the Stoneboy, the Saka, is just around them, see how the UK portals, every portal, Shatter Show. I'm going to say Ghanaian Festival, meaning say Ghanaian Festival has track record of certain type of AEB. So the communique around it.
0: Intimacy secure, nipa,
1: yeah.
0: Safety.
1: Yes.
0: Crowd control.
1: Yeah.
0: Very bad.
1: Yeah.
0: Motor cancel show. It goes. It can even say being first and also see a problem.
1: It
0: can even go against.
1: Yeah.
0: Sako the 6 match show.
1: True.
0: At the O2 Arena.
1: True.
0: It's a moment when to be a fan of Shatta. When to be a SAC native. And when you say you push it the Ghana agenda, we should know the difference. Portfolio. Say, we are sad here we own. A lot of internet can start to say, hey, look, come on, we bring on my matured about it. Share last week conversation and I'm having. I'm having an objective opinion about
1: it. Yeah,
0: and that is what a pundit should be.
1: No, yeah,
0: I shouldn't wear any specs. And I'm a better now. Oh, yeah, in Jamaica.
1: What can I say? I'm a favorite in Kwandi.
0: Oh, engine in Jamaica.
1: Undi atemu.
0: It is when it comes to Shatta. Engine, I'm a woman.
1: True.
0: I like the both of them. You are there, I'm feeling was Shatta.
1: True.
0: Me were there, I'm feeling was a
1: stone
0: boy. So, it is. I don't know more. Let's be careful. I'm not a doomsayer, but it will go a long way to affect the industry. Say we ain't me in car happy, but say according to any stone boy, beef man a woman. Them. A dear bad dear NSC. Just because say Shatawale and then I be a fine, you know. Or say, Muya Nematia stone boy. I don't, my memory can only go back to the Angelo
1: de Better. Only the manager.
0: On any manager.
1: But they have solved this crime. I think say Bakua Baba Kushu crime.
0: After that.
1: Yes.
0: So what I say, it's just only Shatta Koye Freer. Also, only Stombo in your problem.
1: No, but that is
0: a system. Is that what is turning out to be?
1: But no, so, but medical was in London. Medical has no problem with Stombo. But because of fanatism, even if you wanted to pull out for Stombo, fanatism never called.
0: Medical is an established artist.
1: Mm-hmm.
0: A affiliation. Mm-hmm. Shatawale hasn't signed Medical.
1: But then the people believe that Medical and the cult fan base AMG now is made up of AMG from Chris Waddle to Ono, the R2Bs in call for plus
0: SM. That is maturity. And they say, the fact that I'm not feeling chess, who's Stone Boy, I mean Chum.
1: Okay.
0: Because Stone Boy, one of the classic songs from Medical, any Stone Boy.
1: Yeah.
0: Give me vibe.
1: Yes.
0: And those I even days.
1: One of
0: Stone up to Boy, now that song I still listen to.
1: Monster he su pokeke medical
0: cinema
1: pokeke sunya.
0: What I say? Eti munjai sa immature fanatism na mo yena I say mo pesa mo yama I say asemun si krana. They say we anyway success there. Life will go on after Stone Boy ne Shatawale. I don't even want to mention Sarkozy.
1: Recently, there is a Shatta fanner because on his Stone Boy could try a picture. On his Stone Boy could try a picture where opposed to Yeno, they started on following him. Now, Bakubin, so there is a Stone Boy fanner. No, there is another other way around that. And also, so the boss are in a D because I'm a Shatta fan. Because the boy is a Stone Boy fan. And a travel free industry in my corporate world, more. That if you are seen openly declaring say, oh, yeah, SM or Stone Boy, you make me a victim myself.
0: Sure, we are going on a very slippery road.
1: It's crazy.
0: And I'm telling you, sir, portfolio, it will go down to affect the industry. And you almost say, she said, they may support you, be keke, me, oh, where the media grow me tweet, me koka, yes, a friend say, manifest as a dot, as a, oh, said, I'm going to be matter. So what I say. But, Sako de fan bi ba ho. Asama obet show wa say no. Do no o ka bi mami, but I wasn't in support of what he was saying. Because asama no, I was they took me out of contest. My name full video
1: no. Sanity, unfortunately.
0: Because post the other video no. And omu cheche mo no bi ba ho be ka say minim say say na
1: o ka. Unti menya ho hwe o. Especially when you are driven by headlines. Oh, who headlines? No, tie except now. And one who are making the
0: conclusion. But my person may come
1: now. My person
0: may come out. Yeah, be at yes. Ekwana ya namso no. Ewo industry. Right. Sana movie industry no me ya. Eba form.
1: Okay.
0: It is a will be called outside. Naso oko sell out. Mumu enja ehuro ni njina. Let's all rally behind that person, irrespective of JC Aoshe, because it is the movie the music industry. If you love the industry, you want it to grow. said a bayamu.

0: Hey, the target is to finish in the top two. That's the target. I didn't come here to just earn a salary. I came here to win things. That's the most important thing. I came here to win things. I came here to achieve things. I've achieved things in my coaching career, and I want to continue achieving. I'm a very ambitious person, so yeah, you're going to see me like you saw me today. I'll be very animated on the bench, but at the same time, it's my passion and my desire to want to achieve and win things.
1: Joining live on Facebook, Angel FM, Kumasi 96.1. 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South Africa. Am I make catch or say the last round in 2025 no were top 5 in him. That time say Kukuna United no give 65,000 rand and I know what you ho. And here Kikaboma no in number close to bear $35,000. It was in yaketua o. 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
0: What you see today, I can shout, I can scream, I want to win games, you know, and I try and pass that winning mentality over to the players, but at the same time, I'm yet to teach, I'm yet to help the players improve their game and ultimately manage them. You know, I think the discipline, both on the field and off the field, obviously that was an issue when I arrived, you know, but I think we've dealt with that really, really well. We've got rid of the rotten element that existed in the club, and today you can see everyone is united, everybody's fighting for the same cause, and it's a positive thing to see.
1: Wa yi wo mu nyina afutim nim eti tenkla sema odi atudwanon join the live Facebook ye bobosu ba e be duru ba bia ma editorial no wono enti memese TikTok ye drum sama one Facebook Angel FM Kumasi 96.1 oba share TikTok nso oba like page no bobosu fa akoma no fa ansa bosu wo ho na ye nkagyamum tenkla se omu am play so well and against Lions. Nemo mno, a dear important ne se when a no man koye kwano, there should be a way o debet me any resource. And no, and a kotoko for a dinya resource ne against Lions.
0: Yeah, no, it hasn't been easy. Obviously, conditions are very, very different to what you find in South Africa. The pitch, as you're well aware, the standard of the pitches are not great, which obviously makes it much, much harder for the players. We want to try and play a brand of football that is entertaining. We want to try and play a possession-based game and on pitches like this.

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0: 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You can't depend on your pastor's anointing.
1: Mhm.
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1: My radio nunca from Wada Roma.
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2: Hello.
1: About your team, Inka?
2: I'm a Tonga.
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2: Matthew, open that
1: okay, na on boa pa. Yes, I dia. Oh, here, sir, a man, no, you do back
2: home. Ah, hi, Grupa.
1: Okay,
2: I'm in Israel.
1: Okay, me that's a parmina. All right. Hello?
4: Hello?
1: Mommy?
4: Yeah, good day.
1: Even though.
4: But you refresh that as once.
1: But
4: you never want to cost one
1: for our grandfather upon where Kwana's number from. 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
5: hello
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5: What's the time?
1: Now go power the moon, I swear.
5: I'm going to go.
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1: 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Number we are. Okay, we got it. Yo. Hello. Oh, want to be any answer? Hello. Hello.
6: Hello.
1: Yes. Oh, tell me. Aha.
6: Watch out. So, yeah, tell me. I'm going to see you because I'm free. I'm free from my mom.
1: Kepo kuhu de kwa ndeo obe ya mpa na mwanu kwa diye diye obe timana ante kwa mpo adene ya koso
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6: Ah.
1: Yeah, we are not a boom.
6: A boom, a boom.
1: Okay. And you want a one?
6: Ah.
1: One among.
6: Ah.
1: Mo, okay. Ya are just to miss out to boom and pa. And to the banner, sir. Number now, our funnel.
6: Ah.
1: I have a number, why? And to your friend, why? And I won't do come on.
6: Papa
1: kaka kawanyo chale
6: ya
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6: o hello good evening
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1: E de ade ka ba ko pe kire me.
6: E fa cho spiritual marriage.
1: Na, wa worry?
6: Then one way, then be like Obeba. Yeah, I said Obeba, and if you have a day, ever cast a day to with me, the day open now on Fabian, a hammock,
1: okay,
6: we are
1: here, a hammock. Spiritual, and a dear and a numb, and he said, you have a kitty awa last minute, no matter your dear at the amount. And to obey any, sir, Minya Bay, who tell me?
6: About China.
1: Now, me out to my Ochina, Coco Food, your crying wakra. 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
1: 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Yep, Benin tea. Yep, for instance, of my upon Ofa. 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
7: Maybe a penny, a cosmic grammy, the was your queen. 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
1: Can you see na yonko?
7: On say if you be more high, you worry. 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
1: Okay.
7: Yo, be a.
1: Yes, see what hey.
7: Ufri, Kajitia. And as we feel chronom a franchise neighbor, obese wo Kodie police station, Victory City Junction. Usia, right, signboard, KCSC, who I am, Mame, Edaso. And Champe, Wonsa, for to crime be the honum. For so straight, and for baby, and show any and for baby, Rasa, the last building, the Ohoya, sorry for you.
1: Okay.
7: A bro sign for fair, come.
1: 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905 905 905 905 905 905 905 905 905 905 905 905 905 905 905 905 905 905 905 905 905 905 905 905 905 905 905 905 905 905 905 905 905 905 905 905 905 905 905 905 905 905 905 905 905 905 905 905 905 905 905 905 905 905 905 905 905 905 905 905 905 905 905 905 905 905 905 905 905 905 905 905 905 905 905 905 905 905 905 905 905 905 905 905 905 905 905 905 905 905 905 905 905 905 905 905 905 905 905 905 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
1: Lord your bed is yes in name
0: 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Yami adumo chenano pa. Mama ebeye juma. Wa me benasho me kwa anesa na happy birthday. Ekoma Stephen Abayi. Happy birthday. Ekoma Stephen Abayi. The donor fenu Stevo. We call Stevo. Was it Jiwu 2? Not just say, we're a guy. We're not pa. Now, I asked you the birthday. The CID, Nyamiada Roma, or UK, or Bush No, and of a pound sterling. Stevo, Africa Craft, Fasan, the Wati. Pounds, no, the bagana, the camera, Bubrija. Now, Stevo, Yangupo Shrau. Now, on your say, one from free at Domo and Quatumu. Master Yangupo, sir, or more by one show or so. Now, or one ne pa bi ompo wasem bia back to sender obi odjo hajo boni bia yesu moja enkana ni mu papa papa enti yesu yangupon se juma di bia wudi ewo UK no yangupon entre wahye mu woma ne si wiye wonye okese na wonfa mfri adom enko adom e yangupon ma akwatenten a ho wati wom apomudin wom omanya 120 years abra wun krapoma enti Stevo yangupon shaw na wonye okese. Happy birthday, Ekoma Stephen Abayi. The donor finish the vote. Oh, UK. Pound sterling, Chrome, ho. And as I say, the Osha would depart. And they show for. Now, if we are young, what can he? And if you are, and check and ever. Or must say, da, you do your pa, or man, da, you do ye, your poasem. Yet, you're probably when you understand, you need the bear penny pa. Now, trust and yes, you ain't been in the Sasu ho kanos o miura me to wan kasa se o kase odo a me do ye e se se wachem odo wachem se odo e yade bi ade se we share the right person odo ade pa enti Stevo o hire se me kan che o se odo ye pa happy birthday en koma aye Stevo wa me di basia sa be de ne na bo ache ko tuntum wa betre machi wono ene ba beto so Collins e de ko Facebook or say technician on duty. Nina Muno, or say, your course, what I say. Or Kakan must say, Nisa, a boy, a year known to be a open and a lany busy, a juman qua. A team, me, and a Costa Rica. Then I watch you ever to us, young boy, shroud. Now on your cassepa.